Yeah, you're right. Let's throw caution to the wind once more and funkify your life on listener-supported KRVS. 88.7 FM, Lafayette Lake Charles, radio that sounds like home. I'm Dan Phillips, back with another mix of vinyl and digital moving grooves, old school and more recent, from New Orleans and the greater Gulf South, plus other points in the funkosphere. Thanks to all who contribute to help KRVS keep on keeping on, especially those new members who stepped up during last week's fundraiser. If you missed it, you can still hit us anytime online at the KRVS.org homepage using the red donate button, or do it on our free mobile app. Now let's begin with the late Cassandra Wilson, who early in her career spent a year or so in the Crescent City and recorded this tune in 1981 with the band Jasmine.

That was esteemed New Orleans drummer Zigaboo Model East on his 2011 solo CD, New Life, doing a tune written by Leslie Blackshear Smith, Keep On Groovin'. Before it was Lafayette area artist, songwriter, bassist, and singer Benny Grafe with his Po' Boy Rufus and the Sawstan Band in 1974, delivering Here to Carry On. Funkify Your Life and KRVS Public Media carry on now with Sharon Jones and the Dap Kings out of Brooklyn, New York, earlier this century, covering a tune written by Smokey Robinson and first done by the Marvelettes.

back in that set on Funkify Your Life and KRVS. Blue-eyed New Orleans soul singer Skip Easterling did an Eddie Bo number, Keep the Fire Burning, recorded with Eddie producing in 1967. Then came Keep on Keepin' On from 1964 by Claude Shermack with the Bill Parker Combo, cut over in Lake Charles for Gold Band Records. And Lee Dorsey just did Keep on Doing It to Me, an Alan Toussaint tune from Lee's 1978 album, Night People. Next, the Funky Butt Brass Band from St. Louis. In 2011, cover the Bee Gees

Texas-born and raised, saxophonist David Fathead Newman, on flute there, did the title track of his 1978 album, Keep the Dream Alive, with NOLA master drummer Idris Muhammad in that band. The prior number was Keep Steppin' by Crescent City trombonist Corey Henry off of his 2016 CD, La Pita. Funkify Your Life continues moving and grooving with New Orleans singer, songwriter, and pianist Paul Gayton on this 1957 remake of one of his early well-known tunes.

Mid-set, the late Minneapolis singer, songwriter, and multi-instrumentalist Willie Murphy gave us his tune, I'll Be Here, from his 2009 CD, A Shot of Love in a Time of Need. And we just heard the title track of Outta Here, the 2002 debut CD by the band Lettuce, with Fred Wesley sitting in on trombone. Dan Phillips, producer and host of Funkify Your Life, here to let you know that I've got one more groove ready to move you on this episode. I curate and assemble the show locally in the Funk Bunker at the Funky Chateau for broadcast only on listener-supported KRVS, radio that sounds like home, a nonprofit public service of the University of Louisiana Lafayette since 1963. This week's offering replays Friday evening at 7 Central Time here on 88.7 FM, and a new playlist drops at 2 p.m. next Thursday. 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And I'll leave you with this Washington, D.C. band, the Funk Arc, doing Road to Coba from their 2011 CD, High Noon.

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6: Maybe it's the moon. 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
1: Well, hello, my little moon children. You are listening to Siren Waves with Julie B, and tonight we're following a bit of a strange pull. You just heard Used Teeth by She'll Hunt featuring Talia Stewart. Before that, Poppy Jean Crawford with Get Down and Magic Wands opening the show with Crystals. Tonight's show is called Moonchild, so we're going to get a little cosmic, a little dark, and eventually, hopefully, a little free. So let's keep wondering. This is Galileo by the Indigo Girls, Siren Waves, KRVS.

Just stop it. You are listening to Siren Waves on KRVS. That was none other than the Full Flower Moon Band with New Rocket. Before New Rocket, you heard the Velveteers with Moonchild, the title track of tonight's show, and David Bowie with Moon Age Daydream. So I think we've spent enough time floating around in space. Let's come back to Earth and maybe onto the dance floor. It's Friday night, and it's Blondie on 88.7 KRVS.

Hey, Julie B, Siren Waves. That was the mothership, Alexandra Savior. Before that, Nico Case wishing she was the moon. Then you heard the hypnotic, sunny groove of California Shake, a gem from the late, great Margot Gurian. Such a lovely piece of sunshine pop and such a contradiction. Margot was a classically trained jazz pianist who pivoted to pop after hearing the Beach Boys' Pet Sounds. She released her solo debut, Take a Picture, in 1968. A flawless blend of psych folk and whispered vocals, but she completely refused to tour, preferring the quiet life of studio songwriter. So her record kind of vanished without a trace, and fast forward 30 years, underground record collectors in Japan rediscovered the album, sparking a massive global resurgence that brought her right back into the spotlight. And today she is considered a definitive pioneer of dream pop. And that's the kind of magic that I love about KRVS and the music played here, because sometimes you don't know where a song is taking you until you let it. So we're heading into the last stretch now, and let's let the night carry us a little deeper. Here is Salt of the Sea. Julie B, Siren Waves, the one and only KRVS.

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0: Julie B. And this has been Siren Waves on KRVS. Good night, moon children.
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8: 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Big Frida is up next on the main stage.

Oh yeah, it's almost halftime. We was getting pull-ups in to that song right there. We got the pull-up bar in effect here on Smothered and Scattered. Y'all make sure to tune in till 11 p.m. And you know what? You should always have a radio on in your house with 88.7 just on, regardless. So I'll let y'all figure that part out, you know. We're going to let this one take us to halftime. See you on the other block.

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0: 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Radio Akaji is where to listen. 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Cajun, Zydeco, Swamp Pop, Rock, singer-songwriters, and then some, with hosts who know what they're talking about and variety commercial stations can't match. 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

0: Hello, my friends. Bonjour. 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
2: KRVS is licensed to the University of Louisiana at Lafayette by the Federal Communications Commission in Washington, D.C. We operate on an assigned frequency of 88.7 megahertz with an effective radiated power of 100,000 watts. KRVS is also authorized to operate oral studio transmitter links WHB 300 and WLJ 739 on a frequency of 946 megahertz. KRVS studios are located in Burke Hawthorne Hall on the campus of the University of Louisiana at Lafayette, with main transmitter facilities located in Maxey, Louisiana, and backup transmitter facilities in Doosan, Louisiana. This Doosan property is made possible through an agreement with the Lafayette Parish School System, creating a brighter future and partnership with the University of Louisiana at Lafayette. 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

0: Love, witchcraft, murder. It's all packed into the Symphonie Fantastique, Berlioz's thriller about a lovesick artist obsessed with a young actress. On the next Chicago Symphony Orchestra program, Klaus Mäkelä conducts this showpiece in all its psychedelic glory. Plus, Berlioz's Herald in Italy. Next time with the CSO. I'm Lisa Simeone.
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Final hours of KRVS's Fall Pledge Drive. Have we heard from you?

0: That's right. One by one, keep them coming in. Final hours of KRVS's on-air fall pledge drive. 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

0: You don't want us to leave.
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0: Do you? Those who have been listening to this program for years and haven't pledged in years or have never pledged at all, this could happen. We could be leaving. We don't want to say that, but hey, it could happen.

Franks and the World Bank. Natty Dreadlocks called the game. Natty Dreadlocks called the game. Natty Dreadlocks called the game. I want to give Baldhead the blame. Natty Dreadlocks called the game. Natty Dreadlocks called the game. Natty Dreadlocks called the game.

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I count S blank, while you count double six, double five, double four, double three.

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1: Well, yeah.
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Lickle, Ijaman Levi. A little molding. As we wrap up the first hour of these, the final hours of our fall fundraising pledge drive. Are you driving with us? Do it for Daddy Cecil. We've been bringing you the music for years and years. Last year, the federal government cut one-third of our annual budget that we were depending on. Now it's gone. Has to be made up for us to sustain this operation. 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KRVS.org, hit the Pledge Now button. Going to take a two-minute break. We'll be back with another hour of True Word Sound Power Classic Roots

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1: Indeed, leading the nation in version. This is Jaman here on KRVS. Yeah, and it looks like this is the final Iowa of our on-air fall 2026 pledge drive, Serious Hour.
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1: 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As I was saying, I'm figuring about 96% of those of you listening out there right now have not pledged during this pledge drive. 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When one-third of our funding was taken away from us by the government last year, leaving public radio stations nationwide having to come up with huge amounts of money while during these times costs have risen tremendously. It's a double-edged sword. It hits us both ways. 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
3: Unite, black people, unite. 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
1: 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This is Prince. Prince Jasbo, yeah.
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0: It's Jarmon here on KRVS, Daddy Cecil, which, closing out another fall pledge drive here on 88.7, but not just another one, the most crucial one. 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But the main thing, we know times are tough. 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Maybe the equivalent, as I was saying earlier, of a meal. And look at this as a meal, a musical, a sound meal. They'll sustain you for the next year. Do what you can, and thanks. Let's get on with more reggae music here on Jarmon. 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Though he hasn't been a resident of this area for decades. The man we knew is Ross Cloud. He's known as Darkfire Cloud. Here he is with Wade in the Water. 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

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You're probably already there if you're listening online. 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

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No, it's not spring. It's fall pledge drive. If we don't get enough pledges, we may fall. Here's Prince Hammer. Hammered him with a whole lot of sugar.

Colombia, Cali. We got the wind, wind, wind, wind, wind, wind, wind, wind, wind, wind, wind, wind, wind, wind, wind, wind, wind, wind, wind, wind, wind, wind, wind, wind, wind, wind, wind, wind, wind, wind, wind, wind, wind, wind, wind, wind, wind, wind, wind, wind, wind, wind, wind, wind, wind, wind, wind, wind, wind, wind, wind, wind, wind, wind, wind, wind, wind, wind, wind, wind, wind, wind, wind, wind, wind, wind, wind, wind, wind, wind, wind, wind, wind, wind, wind, wind, wind, wind, wind, wind, wind, wind, wind, wind, wind, wind, wind, wind, wind, wind, wind, wind, wind, wind, wind, wind, wind, wind, wind, wind, wind, wind, wind, wind, wind, wind, wind, wind, wind, wind, wind, wind, wind, wind, wind, wind, wind, wind, wind, wind, wind, wind, wind, wind, wind, wind, wind,

0: The dread of the control, international control and throughout the world, universal field marshal, who no partial, who played the boy selection without objection.
1: 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Thanks to everyone. 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Jaman was produced in Cypress Lake Studios here on the campus of the University of Louisiana at Lafayette. 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This is Daddy Cecil. Till next time, Jah guide and protect. Every time, Selah. We go out with some instrumental Peter Tosh.

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7: Genic is the musical project of Corwood Industries, a record label operating out of Houston, Texas. Since 1978, Jandek / Corwood Industries has independently released over 100 albums / DVDs of unusual, often emotionally dissolute folk and blues songs without ever granting more than the occasional interview or providing any biographical information. Jandek recordings have varied widely in style but are most commonly associated with a highly idiosyncratic and frequently atonal form of folk and blues music, often using an open and unconventional chord structure.

'cause I don't wanna be a woman.

That's Jandek, recorded live at Cafe Otto in London, featuring Sheila Smith on drums, and of course the Corwood representative on vocal and guitar. We heard I'm Ready, preceded by Trash Man from the London Residency box set, Corwood catalog number 0821. I'm Cecil Doyle, and it's time for Jandek. Moving next to the 1985 release, Foreign Keys, the 11th Jandek album, Corwood catalog number 0749. From it, this is Caper on Time for Jandek.

Caper from the classic Jandek release from 1985, Foreign Keys. Hearing good things about the Jandek performance that happened a week or so ago at Clapp Auditorium in Mount Sequoia and near Fayetteville, Arkansas. Seeing a little video on YouTube from it, about 45 seconds, dimly lit. Hearing the Corwood representative pretty much at the beginning did a nice lengthy harmonica piece, some more guitar, and there was a lot of Sheila and a lot of dancing. Jandek is back. And in full force, according to reports that I have read. Don't forget, Jandek is coming right here to Lafayette, Burt Theater, on Saturday, May 13th. 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May 13th, KRVS's 60th anniversary. We proudly present Jandek here on the University of Louisiana Lafayette campus, 7:30 p.m. Doors open, show starts at 8. In the background, recorded at the Issue Project Room, Brooklyn, New York, September 7th, 2005. His first appearance there, the Corwood representative on electric guitar and vocal, accompanied by Matt Hayner, bass, Chris Corsano, drums. From Brooklyn Wednesday, a 2007 release, Corwood catalog number 0789. This one's called Structure of Words.

structure of words from the album Brooklyn Wednesday. It's time for Jandek. Let's go back to the 38th Jandek album, released in 2004, the album entitled The Door Behind, Cordwood Catalog number 0776. This one's entitled Every Sentence.

taken from the 49th Jan Dek album, The Ruins of Adventure, released in 2006, Corwood catalog number 0787. That was The Park. I think the second of the Jan Dek albums.

Jandek albums featuring just the Corwood representative on vocal accompanied by bass. Of course, he plays bass like no one else. The Park. And before that, Every Sentence from the 2004 release The Door Behind, Corwood catalog number 0776. Time for Jandek wraps up with this recording from the Billiken Club, St. Louis, Missouri, March 21st, 2014. Features the Corwood representative on drums, vocal, Matty Coonfield, bass, Sheila Smith, guitar. From St. Louis Friday, Corwood catalog number 0816. 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

0: Wow, I can relate. 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Time for Jandek, episode number 128, The Structure of Words, was produced in Cypress Lake Studios. I'm Cecil Doyle. 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

Good evening. 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I'm John Green, your host, and for the next 2 hours, I'll be playing you jazz. On tonight's show, some of the musicians include the saxophonist Marty Ehrlich with pianist Myron Melford, another pianist, Lenny Tristano, guitarist-vocalist John Pizzarelli, trumpeter Enrico Rava and his quartet, Bud Shank with Bill Mays, the pianist, Art Pepper, alto saxophonist, with George Cables on the piano. As usual, we have a couple of featured CDs. The first one of those is the brand new one from the vocalist Cecile McLaurin-Salvant, with Every Breath I Take, it's entitled. Brand new on the Nonesuch label. This is her very first orchestral album. Then in the second half of the show, we have another in our John Coltrane box set. This from 1961 on the Atlantic label. Coltrane Jazz, it's called. So, lots of good jazz. Hope you enjoy the show.

That was the alto saxophonist Marty Ehrlich with Myra Melford on the piano. That is from a 2007 Palmetto Records release entitled Spark. The tune we heard, A Generation Comes and Another Goes. Well, we're just getting Night Train underway for another week here on KRVS. Let's listen to the first of our two featured CDs. This is a brand new one from the vocalist, the Grammy-winning vocalist, Cecile McLaurin-Salvant. It's entitled With Every Breath I Take. Here, we're going to hear her first orchestral recording with the Netherlands Metropole Orchestra, conducted by James Buckley.

Camille McLaurin-Salvant from her brand new Nonesuch release, With Every Breath I Take. She was back there by the Netherlands Metropole Orchestra, conducted by Jules Buckley. The tunes we heard them play and sing were With Every Breath I Take, the title track, Sophisticated Lady, Send In the Clowns, Barbara's Song, Left Over, and Ever Since the One I Love's Been Gone. There are four other tracks on this Nonesuch Records CD. Well, you're listening to Night Train here on KRVS 88.7 FM in Lafayette and Lake Charles. I'm John Green, your host. Up next, pianist Lenny Tristano.

0: as this is called. Released in 1983 on the Elektra Asylums Records label, an LP. With him, Peter Ind on the bass, Tom Wayburn on the drums. The tunes, All the Things You Are, and I'll Remember April. Well, it's time for us to take a little break now. We'll be back in about 2 minutes, and when we return, we'll hear another in our John Coltrane box set.
1: Is that me? DJ
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1: John Pizzarelli there playing the guitar and singing. Sinatra and Joe Beam at 50 is entitled. Released in 2017 on a Concord Jazz label. He is joined there by Daniel Joe Beam, John Carlos Joe Beam's son. The tunes we heard, Dindy and I Concentrate on You and Wave. Just before that, pianist Lenny Tristano, New York Improvisation.

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6: 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I'm John Green, your host. Time now for our John Coltrane box set. We've been listening to the Enlightenment Records collection, the classic albums, 8 legendary LPs on 4 CDs of John Coltrane. Tonight, from 1961 on the Atlantic Records label, John Coltrane is called Coltrane Jazz. In addition to him on the tenor sax, Wynton Kelly or McCoy Tyner on the piano, Paul Chambers or Steve Davis on the bass, Jimmy Cobb or Elvin Jones on the drums.

From 1961, John Coltrane Jazz, the title of the Atlantic Records LP. The tunes we heard were Little Old Lady, Village Blues, My Shining Hour, Fifth House, Harmonique, and Like Sunny. John Coltrane. Well, you're listening to Night Train here on KRVS 88.7 FM in Lafayette and Lake Charles. I'm John Green, your host. We'd like to thank our listeners who contributed to this station to keep us going and our recent fundraiser. Not sure exactly how much we raised, but every little penny helps toward keeping the station going. Thanks again. Up next, Enrico Rava and his quartet.

That was the alto saxophonist Bud Shank, backed by Bill Mays there on the piano. An album of duets, Beyond the Red Door, it's entitled, released in 2007 on the Jazzed Media label. The tune we heard, I Loves You, Porgy. Just before that, the trumpeter Enrico Rava. It's from a 2015 ECM Records release entitled Wild Dance. With him, the trombonist Gianluca Petrella, Enrico Rava, of course, on the trumpet, Francesco Diodati on the guitar, Gabriele Evangelista on the bass, Enrico Morello. Well, that just about does it for Night Train for another week. Hope you enjoyed the show. You'll come back again next Tuesday, 7 to 9, for more jazz, or you can listen on early Saturday morning to the same show. Let's go out tonight with another duo, Art Pepper, another alto saxophonist, with another pianist, George Cables, a 1983 Galaxy Records LP entitled Tete a Tete. It was released 2 months before Art Pepper died. We're going to hear the tune Body and Soul. Stay tuned now for Djamma Garnier's Passport to Modern Jazz. Till next Tuesday, this is John Green. 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
7: From WHYY in Philadelphia, this is Fresh Air Weekend. I'm Tanya Mosley in Los Angeles. That's today's guest, Rhiannon Giddens, playing the opening banjo riff on Beyoncé's hit Texas Hold'em. Giddens doesn't usually play pop music. She comes from the black string band tradition, is the artistic director of the Silk Road Ensemble, and studied opera in college.
8: It's not a usual path. From opera to the banjo.
9: There's nothing about you that is usual.
8: That's true.
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7: Also, Rolling Stone investigative reporter Cheyenne Roundtree talks about her new book, Bad Boy for Life, which tells the story of Sean Combs across the names he gave himself: Puffy, Puff Daddy, P. Diddy, and Love. Plus, Justin Chang reviews the new film, Your Mother, Your Mother, Your Mother, starring Mahershala Ali. First, the news.
10: Live from NPR News in Washington, I'm Windsor Johnston. Hurricane Nolo is making its way toward Hawaii with heavy rain and dangerous surf threatening the Big Island. President Aaron Montavo is filling sandbags after hearing how much rain could fall.
11: And I was like, what? We better do this then. That's a lot of rain.
10: Across the Pacific, Hurricane Polo is moving toward Mexico's Baja California Peninsula. Forecasters warn it could bring dangerous surf and heavy rain to the region. Along the East Coast, millions of people are bracing for a nor'easter that's expected to bring strong winds and coastal flooding this weekend. President Trump will travel to Tennessee today to watch a highly anticipated college football matchup. Jackie Sieber of member station WUOT reports the visit is stirring mixed reaction from students.
12: Trump's presence comes as the University of Tennessee's campus is already teeming with activity for ESPN's College Game Day show. Student Cooper Dabbs participated in festivities hosted by ESPN.
13: I think it's going to be a great environment. I think we have a good shot at winning if, you know, the fans help out.
12: Student Amber Henderson looks forward to the game, but has reservations.
14: I don't think that the game is about football anymore. I think it's more so about, like, politics.
12: Fans are expected to see heightened security as they enter the stadium. For NPR News, I'm Jackie Sieber in Knoxville.
10: Iran says it's presented the U.S. with a 7-day proposal to reopen the Strait of Hormuz and end hostilities in the waterway. NPR's Hadil Al-Shalchi reports the Iranian foreign minister says Tehran would be ready to execute the plan as soon as the Trump administration accepted.
7: Iranian Foreign Minister Abbas Araghchi told reporters that Iran was ready to execute a 7-day plan to begin talks about its nuclear program
15: if the U.S. accepted. The proposal is very close to a memorandum of understanding that the two countries agreed upon in June. That agreement established a framework for the U.S. to lift a naval blockade, ease sanctions, and free up Iranian assets in return for reopening the Strait of Hormuz and going back to talks about Iran's nuclear program. The U.S. has not responded publicly to the proposal. In his speech to the U.N. General Assembly, President Trump said that Iran should accept a deal or face, quote, annihilation. Hadil Al-Shalchi, NPR News, Istanbul.
10: Tech giant OpenAI says its agents access public information on U.S. government websites, including those of the Census Bureau and the Securities and Exchange Commission. Researchers also say an agent tried and failed to break into an Education Department website. OpenAI says it's found no evidence of stolen credentials or a data breach. The company is reviewing the activity as it investigates cases where its AI systems acted in unexpected ways. This is NPR News. American farmers closely watch Chinese President Xi Jinping's visit to the White House this week. They've lost billions of dollars in sales to China as a result of President Trump's tariffs. South Dakota Public Broadcasting's Jackson Dirks reports from a farm outside of Sioux Falls.
16: And you put it into the combine.
17: Farmer Jeff Thompson is giving a tour of his soybean field. These beans could be affected by conversations happening half a country away, and Thompson is hoping for positive developments.
16: You know, keep dialects open and level heads both ways.
17: When disputes have gone south, China stopped purchasing U.S. soybeans. About 30% of South Dakota soybeans go to China, meaning producers here feel trade disruptions caused by tariffs. Another farmer, Kevin Scott, says it's not the producer's fault.
18: It was government relations that were not great.
17: President Trump has won South Dakota by double-digit margins in the last three elections. For NPR News, I'm Jackson Dirks in Sioux Falls, South Dakota.
10: Mortgage rates increased this week. Freddie Mac says the average rate on a 30-year fixed mortgage reached just over 7%, up from 6.9% last week. That raises monthly payments for buyers and may keep some homeowners from selling if moving would mean giving up a lower rate. A bond market sell-off has helped push rates higher. Investors are demanding higher returns on bonds amid inflation concerns, and mortgage rates tend to rise with them. I'm Windsor Johnston, NPR News, in Washington.
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21: 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I'm Tanya Mosley. Terry has our first interview.
22: There are many ways you may know my guest, singer, banjo player, fiddler, and songwriter Rhiannon Giddens. Early in her career, she co-founded the Carolina Chocolate Drops, which played music from the black string band tradition dating back to slave times. She since recorded several solo albums. On one of them, she recorded and wrote several songs based on slave narratives, and one song based on an ad from a slaveholder looking to sell a young enslaved woman, offering the buyer the option of buying the woman's 9-month-old baby. Giddens studied opera singing in college and won a Pulitzer Prize for co-writing the opera Omar, about a Muslim scholar from Senegal who was sold into slavery in the U.S. She also was awarded a MacArthur Fellowship, popularly known as the Genius Grant. She's now the artistic director of the Silk Road Ensemble, which was founded by cellist Yo-Yo Ma and is dedicated to playing with musicians from around the world, drawing on their musical traditions. If all that isn't enough to spark your interest, it's time to bring in the name Beyoncé. It's Giddens playing banjo on Texas Hold'em, the hit track on Beyoncé's country music album, Cowboy Carter. We'll talk about that a little later. Rhiannon Giddens has a new album called Hope is the Thing with Feathers. The title track is the title of an Emily Dickinson poem that Giddens has set to music. She's brought her banjo and fiddle and will play and sing a little later in the show. Let's start with a track from the new album. This is Step Away Blues, which she co-wrote.

0: Rhiannon Giddens, welcome back to Fresh Air.
1: Thanks. Thanks for having me.
0: Such a pleasure to have you back. Step Away Blues, which you co-wrote, you write in the liner notes that you think it definitely feels like a song for your crone ears. And crone is a kind of archaic word for people who don't know the definition. It's basically a condescending and contemptful word for an old woman who typically is ugly if the word crone is used. So when you say your crone years, what do you mean and why is that a song for your crone years?
1: You know, there's words that have dictionary definitions. There's words that have connotations that were generations ago. And then there's words that are being reclaimed. And I feel like crone is one of those words because women who have gone through menopause tend to disappear in societies, including ours. And I think we are all looking for ways to reclaim that time because it actually is a time of great power, which is why, of course, it's been under attack for all of patriarchal history, you know? So for me, that's the way I use crone is actually in more of a reclamatory, is that a word? A reclamation sense of, you know, it just means I'm in this period of my life. And so that's kind of the spirit of me using that word is not in a denigration to myself, but more of a reclamation kind of spirit, if that makes sense.
0: So in what way is that song a defining song for your crone years?
1: Well, I'm entering in that time. I'm 49 years old, you know, and so I'm just kind of entering in this space of this chapter where I just don't care anymore. You know what I mean? Like, I just want to say what I have to say and, you know, it will be taken the way it's taken. I mean, obviously within reason, but I need to step into that a little bit because I've spent a lot of my career sort of, you know, being the peacemaker, being the mediator, sort of trying to represent things in a way that's not too offensive, but that, you know, really sits in an emotionally hard space. And that's a very difficult thing to carry. And I've been carrying it for a long time. And I definitely am feeling like I need to let some of that go. And, you know, if I come out with something a little stronger, if not now, then when, you know, so that's, I'm feeling that coming on. And that song kind of represents that for me.
0: So in Step Away Blues, part of the lyric is, I'm tired of taking off my skin so you can see my heart.
1: Yeah.
0: Where were you in your life when you wrote that, you thought about that line?
1: It's been challenging. The work that I do, you know, I'm really lucky to get to do what I do, and I feel really so blessed, right? So let's get that out of the way. Like, I have privilege, I have a great team, everything. However, the work that I do is very culturally difficult because what I'm doing is, in a large part, I'm talking about very difficult things in our history to mostly white audiences, you know? So every night I'm sort of just bearing everything, you know, so that people can have an emotional connection to some really, really difficult history. I shouldn't have to do that, you know? And so I'm happy to do it, but it wears on you. It wears on you. And the years pass and you continue to perform blackness for people in a way that is palatable, right? In a way that keeps everybody there and not walking out the door. And that is only something I can do for so long, you know? And so it kind of combines with this age thing where I'm kind of hitting this time where I'm like, do I want to keep doing this? I don't know. So part of the ability of engaging in art, making songs, making visual art, whatever you're doing, dancing, is a way to get out some of the emotions that you're feeling about things in a way that maybe other people can draw strength from.
0: Well, you're in an interesting spot because, like, you represent, just as a person, a lot of different traditions mixed into one human being. So it just seems to parallel, you know, the music that you play and the traditions that you draw on. But drawing on so many black traditions as part of your music, you've felt uncomfortable performing mostly for white audiences and frustrated that black audiences often don't seem interested in the music and assume that it's not really black. And you've said that the first times you felt really accepted by black audiences was when you performed at Sing Sing Prison in New York and when you were on Beyoncé's country album, Cowboy Carter. So can we talk about Sing Sing for a moment?
1: Yeah. And I, just to be really specific, that's just the blackest audience I'd ever had. You know, it was the audience, the fullest of black people, which, of course, is like so overwhelming. You know, all of the layers that represents, you know, that I'm in a prison and then, you know, looking at the carceral system is so messed up and is so overrepresented by black and brown people. And all, I mean, that's a whole history, right? But then the cultural response that I got on that night, I had never really gotten before because I'd never had a majority black audience, you know? And so it's just so many layers. I've had black people at my shows always, and I always know all of them. I see them all. I kind of count them. You know what I mean? And like I've said many times, like, I love my audiences no matter what. Like, my thing has been, it's so complicated because it's like there's black people who know my work, right? So when you're talking about black mainstream media, like, okay, is that really, how much do I need to worry about that? So I've kind of like struggled with that. And that's why the doing the Beyoncé song, doing Sinners, like being a consultant on Sinners and having a song on that soundtrack, those are mainstream things, you know, that were then also connected to, you know, like in Sinners and the Beyoncé song, black culture in a way that I couldn't cross into just doing my folk circuit and doing what I do. So those things were really strategically, like, I was like, I just want anybody who's in the mainstream black community who may not, you know, come over to the banjo and the fiddle world because of the story that's told around it, because of the assumption that it is white music. I wanted it to be there so that it's another way in. I just want people within the black community to know this is also an option for you. And you can do it in a way that doesn't feel like you're asking permission. Like, I had to go through that. But there's so many people in the black community who are starting to realize this is something that is for them as well. And it's part of their history. And they're picking up, you know, gourd banjos and fretless banjos. And it's small, but it's growing. So that's really wonderful. And like, that's why I do those things. They're very difficult to do. Like, existing, dealing with anything in the pop world is hard, you know, because I'm a folky to the bone.
0: Since I've brought up Beyoncé and Texas Hold'em, did she tell you what she wanted you to play? Did she have something in mind, or did she just say, like, do what you think is best that makes sense for the song? Because you open the recording. You're the first thing we hear.
1: I wrote that lick, and I wrote the viola that's also on there. So that is something that I came up with.
0: So let's hear a little bit of it. This is Texas Hold'em with Rhiannon Giddens on banjo and viola, if we get that far into the recording.

0: So that was Rhiannon Giddens on banjo on Beyonce's Texas Hold'em from her country album Cowboy Carter. I love that track. And I think it sounds great with you on it. So, like, how did that change your life, if at all? Because you're not used to being part of, like, the mass media mainstream. I mean, when that album came out, everybody was talking about it. So did that, like, change your life in any way or change your perception of what it's like to be in the center of, like, the pop music world and the black pop music world?
1: It didn't change my life because I wasn't in the center of it. You know, my sound, that sound was, and
0: right.
1: That was wonderful for me. It's all I ever wanted. I didn't want any more than that. It was there to be discovered. It's there to be discovered. I watched all the line dances to it on Instagram and TikTok. And I was just like, that was really exciting for me. And that's all I wanted from it. I continued to do the work that I've always done. I did a lot of free emotional labor during that time, advocating for anyone's right to this music from the black community because of the history of it. And I have receipts. So I wrote, you know, opinion articles for The Guardian, and I did interviews, and I was constantly asked about this. And to my ability, you know, given legalities, what I did is I used it as an opportunity to advocate for the true history, the true cross-cultural history of country. And that's what I always try to do. Anything that I do, it is for that purpose. It is for the mission of uplifting voices that have not been previously really uplifted, and to try to burst the mythology that has been set up around this music, which is, you know, white supremacist and nationalistic, you know. And it's very clear that these narratives are there to do damage. So I'm always trying to correct that. I'm not interested in it for my own, you know, my own gain. Not interested. I really am there to tell the story. And that's what I did over and over and over again when Cowboy Carter came out. So it gave me that opportunity to have that platform. Myself, maybe I gained a few more followers or whatever. And also cachet. I got cachet in the black community for that. That to me was priceless. Like, if I talk to a black person and I'm like, and they're like, what do you do? And I'm like, you know, I play the banjo. And they're like, huh? And I'm like, you know, Texas Hold'em, you know, that was me. And then they go, oh, you know what I mean? And that's like, that's amazing. So as a black banjo player who has, you know, been trying to advocate within our own culture for this, that's a huge card for me to be able to play.
0: And it gave you a chance to tell more people that the banjo has African origins and that, you know, it's not a white mountain instrument. It comes from black tradition, and then white people picked it up too. But that's how music is. It travels through all these different cultures and circles, and things mix, and it just keeps growing.
1: That's exactly it. And the thing is, the banjo is all of those things also. It is and also, because other marginalized groups, you know, when you think about people who settled in the Appalachian Mountains, they were poor. You know what I mean? And they were under attack by people who wanted the resources of the mountains. And they adopt this instrument so thoroughly that it becomes their own as well. So everybody played the banjo. You know, it starts as an African diasporic instrument invented in the Caribbean under duress in a time of unimaginable, like slavery in the Caribbean. We think slavery is bad. Whatever we think is worse when it comes to the Caribbean, right? And it's a crucible where a lot of actually what we think of as American creolization happens in the Caribbean first, and it comes up with enslaved people who are brought from there. So the banjo is coming up as a part of that, and it becomes the fabric, part of the fabric of the new emergent American culture.
2: 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Her new solo album is called Hope is the Thing with Feathers. 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I'm Tanya Mosley, and this is Fresh Air Weekend.
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0: This is Fresh Air Weekend. I'm Tanya Mosley. Let's get back to Terry's interview with Rhiannon Giddens. Her new solo album is called Hope is the Thing with Feathers. She's also the artistic director of the Silk Road Ensemble and started her career playing music from the Black American string band tradition dating back to enslavement with the Carolina Chocolate Drops, which she co-founded.
1: You decided to go to Oberlin College and study opera singing there, which
2: yes.
1: You never really pursued because you found the black string band tradition.
2: Yeah, it's not a usual path from opera to the banjo.
1: There's nothing about you that is usual.
2: That's true.
1: As far as I can tell.
2: Yeah.
1: Okay, so you don't sing opera, but you do the black string band tradition. And since you have the fiddle with you, can you talk about what is the black string band tradition? You studied with somebody, or your mentor in that tradition was Joe Thompson, who played music
2: yes.
1: from that tradition and lived not far from you and grew up in the same town as your maternal grandmother.
2: Yes.
1: So yeah. there was an immediate connection there when you met him, I think, at like a music conference.
2: The Black Banjo Gathering, yeah. He was 86, and he was the last of his family to play this music, and they were the Thompson family band. So it was him and his brother first, and then him and his cousin, and then it was just him when we met him. And it had been, you know, passed down as this sort of family tradition, and it can be traced back to the time of slavery. And the black string band tradition used to be enormous. Everybody, there were black string bands everywhere. I kind of call them like the jukebox of the pre-recording era America, but the basic thing is that the black string band was a big thing, and it you cannot take it out of the history of American music. Everything collapses like a souffle. So the ability that we had to go study his music, to be his apprentices, because this is the old style of apprenticeship. You just go play with the other person, you know, like we would sit with him on Thursday nights and we would just play his tunes over and over again. So it is a part of everything that I do. Is that, and I know how privileged I am, the older I get, that I had a living link, an elder, somebody that I'm related to in the family tree. It's so rare in this kind of music in the black community because we were erased so much and because people who were watching it and recording it weren't interested in what we were doing, you know? So to have that is a real, real gift. I do play fiddle. Like, I played banjo with Joe, but there's a old time tune on the new record, but I can play. I'll play a Joe tune because I think that's more useful. This is called Black Annie.

0: Oh, it was great.
1: So that's Black Annie, and I learned that from playing with Joe. And there's so many aspects of that feels like his music, his family's music, you know? And but the fact is that he's playing tunes that also other people in the region played, you know, white musicians played. Like, music really was regional, and we tend to divide it into racial categories because of the commercial music industry. That's really when that starts. Because, like, back in the day, you just played the music that you played, and you heard what somebody down the street was playing, and then, you know what I mean?
0: So, yeah.
1: Again, that commercialism has really messed with us, you know, in so many ways.
0: You know that kind of, like, double-time bowing that you did? Mm-hmm. Is that something you learned from Joe?
1: Yeah, it's like, and, you know, Justin Robinson is really the main proponent for his fiddle style, like, these days, but... This you know, this it, there's a it, his bowing was very particular, and it was really beautiful. I can only do an approximation of it, but things like, you know, he did this pushing up thing, you know, Justin calls it the barking puppy. Yeah, I feel like there's times when I feel like I'm falling into his vibe, you know? And it's like, that's the other important thing about this music is that it is really ancestral. Like, and that's for everybody. Like, you know, this music has such a history, and that's why it's so important to keep alive. It's such a history. And there's times when I'm playing it, there's times when I'm playing the banjo, and I just, like, feel... like, I feel the ancestors. Like, I feel the spirits come through. And it's like, that's the only thing that's kept me going in this industry, is knowing that I'm connected in that way to the people who came before. And that, like, my nephew is 27, and he was 5 when he met Joe, and he plays banjo and he plays bones. And, like, when I hear him, I'm like, when I'm dead, you know what I mean? It's, again, that it can't stop with you.
0: Rhiannon Giddens, it has been such a pleasure to have you back on our show and to hear you sing. I love your voice so much, and your playing too.
1: Thank you.
0: But you are one of a kind.
1: Thanks for having me. It was really, really nice talking to you.
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0: In the new action thriller, Your Mother, Your Mother, Your Mother, the two-time Oscar-winning actor Mahershala Ali plays a devout Muslim family man who also happens to be a deadly assassin. Bassam Tariq directed the movie, which opens in theaters this week. And our film critic Justin Chang has this review.
1: Your Mother, Your Mother, Your Mother opens with a murder in a public restroom in Houston. The victim, a man, is never identified. The killer is a professional assassin named Latif, played by Mahershala Ali. As their bloody struggle plays out, we hear a solemn voiceover explanation of the film's title. It's rooted in a hadith, a record of the sayings and actions of the Prophet Muhammad. A man approaches the Prophet and asks, "Who deserves the best of me?" The question is posed three times, and each time the Prophet responds, "Your mother." Right from the start, the Pakistani-American writer-director Bassam Tariq clearly delights in outrageous juxtapositions. Latif is not your average contract killer. He's a husband, a father, and a devout Muslim. And he justifies his profession by only targeting victims that he believes society would be better off without. He also never uses a gun. A saber is his weapon of choice. It's not an easy thing, killing people and raising a family. Just ask Tony Soprano. And it's about to get a lot harder for Latif. Right after this latest job, he gets the tragic news that his wife has died of an illness. Latif, not the most attentive of dads, is suddenly left to raise a teenage daughter, a preteen son, and a baby by himself. Assassins don't get bereavement leave, and so Latif remains under enormous pressure from his employer, a Muslim crime boss. Much of the pleasure of Tariq's movie comes from trying to get a handle on his gonzo vision of Houston's religious criminal underbelly. It's a wildly stylized world of bright neon lights and ugly strip malls, where it can be hard to tell a house of sin from a house of worship, and even the most unsavory characters live by a particular creed. Latif is ordered to protect his boss's nephew, Hadi, an online pornographer who offers halal-certified smut. Hadi, played by Abubakar Ali, has run afoul of a local Christian pastor who's on a brutal anti-porn crusade. Played by a terrific John Cho, wearing gold dental grills and a cowboy hat, the pastor is one of the film's more fascinating creations, a gun-loving ex-military man who shares Latif's belief in the cleansing power of violence. One especially chaotic scene takes place at a mosque, where Latif and his kids have a run-in with the crime boss, the pornographer, and a van load of sex workers. Afterward, Latif scolds his daughter, beautifully played by the actor Adia, for having stolen some milk from the mosque for the baby. That leads to a tough conversation about their struggles with faith, including the difficulties of making dua or praying.
2: You want to explain to me why you stole from the mosque?
3: You want to explain to me why your homies brought hookers to the mosque?
2: They were there to learn about Islam.
3: You really want me to believe that?
2: Allah is a turner of hearts. Instead of being judgmental, she make dua for those sisters.
3: Yeah, I make dua for them. Like I made dua for mama to come back.
2: Tell a joke to you, right? That's funny.
3: Yeah, people praying to nothing is funny, Baba, and I know you feel the same. You stop praying, too.
2: I pray.
3: Come on, Baba, we didn't even go to Juma today.
1: Your Mother, Your Mother, Your Mother has an interesting origin story. Several years ago, Tariq was set to direct Ali in a new movie about the Marvel comic book antihero, Blade. But after numerous delays, Tariq left the production, and the film fell apart. Years later, the two have reunited on what feels like a more original version of the movie they planned to make. Latif may not hunt vampires as Blade does, but he's no less deadly with a knife. Nearly a decade ago, Ali became the first Muslim actor to win an Oscar for his gorgeous performance in Moonlight. It's great to see him play such an unconventional Muslim protagonist here, and to balance his quiet depth with a lethal display of action prowess. Tariq can stage a set piece with energy and verve, And there's something fitting about the way he uses violence to call out the blood that has been spilled in the name of religion. And it all builds to an undeniably gripping climax that reaffirms the power of faith and surrender. Even so, the action remains by far the most generic aspect of Your Mother, Your Mother, Your Mother. And I couldn't help but imagine a different version of the movie that didn't fall back on so many familiar hitman thriller beats. But perhaps those genre moves are what allow the movie's gentler, funnier moments to resonate. I'm thinking of Giancarlo Esposito's lovely performance as a mosque leader who disapproves of Latif's career and tries to steer him right. I'm also thinking of the story's most grounded and compelling subplot. For much of the movie, Latif is driving around Houston, desperate to find breast milk for the baby, who can't keep formula down. Fortunately, a lactating sex worker, played by Tiffany Boone, is on hand to save the day, which she does with the utmost generosity. In Tariq's bracing film, mercy can come to us all in the most mysterious ways.
0: Justin Chang is a film critic for The New Yorker. He reviewed Your Mother, Your Mother, Your Mother. Coming up, investigative journalist Cheyenne Roundtree talks about her new book, Bad Boy for Life, The Rise and Fall of Sean Combs. I'm Tanya Mosley, and this is Fresh Air Weekend.

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2: This is Fresh Air Weekend. I'm Tanya Mosley. For 30 years, Sean Combs was one of America's most visible men. As a producer, he helped shape Mary J. Blige's early sound, signed the Notorious B.I.G., and built Bad Boy Records into a powerhouse that carried hip-hop into the mainstream. Then he turned himself into a brand as a rapper with a clothing line, a vodka partnership, TV appearances, movies, and parties so lavish that presidents sent birthday wishes. He even got the world to call him by a new name every few years. Puff, Puff Daddy, P. Diddy, Diddy, and finally, Love. My guest today, Cheyenne Roundtree, is an investigative reporter for Rolling Stone, and in her new book, she examines whether those reinventions also helped Combs make a fresh start, a way to make the public forget about the scandals that came before. A note to our listeners, before we go further, this conversation includes descriptions of sexual violence, drug use, and other adult subject matter. Combs is now serving a 4-year federal prison sentence. A jury convicted him last year on 2 counts of transporting people for prostitution. The trial centered in part on what Combs called freak-offs, sometimes days-long, drug-fueled sexual encounters involving his girlfriends and male escorts that he directed and often filmed. Jurors acquitted him of the more serious charges of sex trafficking and racketeering conspiracy. The federal investigation began after his former girlfriend, Cassie Ventura, filed a 2023 lawsuit describing years of beatings and sexual coercion. Her account of one beating was later corroborated publicly when CNN aired hotel surveillance footage showing Combs attacking her. In May 2024, Roundtree and her colleagues at Rolling Stone published a 6-month investigation into Combs' history of violence. They contacted more than 300 people, and more than 50 agreed to speak. The book builds on that reporting with more than 100 sources, along with police and FBI records, court documents, text messages, and emails. Her book is called Bad Boy for Life: The Rise and Fall of Sean Combs. And Cheyenne Roundtree, welcome to Fresh Air.
3: Thanks for having me.
2: One big truth is that he was extremely powerful in the music industry and entertainment overall. How much of Combs' behavior was kind of like an open secret within the industry?
3: It seemed to be this just kind of background music to whatever he was doing. I think the spectacle of P. Diddy, Puff Daddy was bigger than these incidents that were popping up along the timeline with him. And he was able to overshadow any of these accusations, any of these lawsuits that came up, or police reports of minor infractions. And it just kind of kept getting bigger and bigger. And it was one of the things that really surprised me throughout my reporting, was the amount of things that were well documented, either in the press, newspapers, or little police reports that just disappeared, went away, and there wasn't really much mainstream attention put on it.
2: You actually call Combs one of the original influencers. This is long before social media, because he didn't just know how to promote a record or throw a party. He seemed to understand how to control a story, how to turn attention into power. Even the story of how he got the name Puffy continually changed throughout the course of his career, especially early on. Is that one of the earlier signs of his skill at being, I guess, kind of like a myth maker?
3: I think so. I think it was the first instance that he created persona around himself. And his first explanation was really early on. And it was explained as, oh, he just had a temper and he ballooned up in anger. And then at some point, he didn't even want to talk about the origin of it. And it's this question mark of, it's kind of an innocent nickname, really, when you think about it as a kid. Why would you tell Oprah that you can't talk about it? So it feeds into this mysteriousness that he cultivated at an early age or in his early 20s, and then how he was able to shed that as time went on. And he just really had a great handle on who he wanted to be seen as. And the biggest shift we saw was when he went from Puff Daddy, Puffy to Diddy, which came after the criminal trial in 2001, when he was accused of carrying a firearm into a crowded nightclub where people were injured. And he actually says at one point, you know, no more Puff Daddy, I'm going by Diddy. And that was a turning point for him, kind of being this mogul business type figure versus this hip hop music executive.
2: What's interesting about that is there are just so many stories that are happening underneath there, or Whisper Network. Even some of the executives who worked with Combs and complained about him still wanted to get into his parties. And those parties became places where music, nightlife, and celebrity all came together. What did Combs understand about access, creating this type of environment as a form of power?
3: He was the gatekeeper to culture in New York City at that time. And he was able to kind of leverage these connections of going to a cool party, controlling this guest list, that it's not just music people that wanted to be invited to. It was power brokers. It was models. It was actors. And being able to control that environment and curry favor with people just to have access to these spaces, he was able to leverage into business deals later on and to be this guy that everyone wanted to be in his good graces so they can have fun. And yes, people were drinking and things might have gotten a little bit crazy, but it was all done at first under this guise of just having a good time and letting your hair down with people in your social circle. And later on, that became more called into question. And, you know, there was civil lawsuits filed that claimed that that's where they were sexually assaulted. But in the beginning, it was just people coming together to have a good time.
2: I mean, by the 2000s, he wasn't just selling records. He had his clothing line and vodka and restaurants and television and movies. And one pattern in your book is that, and it's very much in line of someone that you write about he greatly admired, and that is our now president, Donald Trump, because it seems like with every scandal, he not only survived it, he often came back bigger. I mean, that's the case like in the early 2000s with him changing his name after that criminal case. But was there a point when success itself started to protect him?
3: I would say the success always protected him. His earliest encounter with kind of a scandal was the City College of New York tragedy, where there was a stampede at a charity event he hosted. It was because he already was proving to be successful at Uptown Records that that institution protected him. There was insurance, and it obviously there was a lot of civil lawsuits that came later about finding blame or who was responsible for this tragedy, because people died. But there was that backing and support that he had from a record label because he was proving his worth at that time. And by the time the case was kind of wrapping up, he was working on Mary J. Blige, who became obviously a superstar. But I would argue that his success has always protected him, and it's always carried him through to the next high.
2: That event at City College, he helped promote that. It was oversold. It was a charity event, as you mentioned, a basketball event to raise money for HIV/AIDS. 9 people, as you said, died. Did he face any consequences at all?
3: There was an investigation and he was assigned partial responsibility for not having enough security there. But in the end, he did pay out a significant amount of money to the victims' families. But in terms of his reputation, in terms of his career, nothing really happened. It was kind of business as usual. And then it was a few years after that that he founded Bad Boy.
2: In the book, you go back to Sean Combs before the fame. His father was killed when he was a toddler. His mother moved him out of Harlem to Mount Vernon. She was determined to give him opportunities, but you actually spoke to people who also said another mission of hers was to make him be tough. And there's one childhood story that seems to capture that toughness from his family. His grandmother sent him to the store for cigarettes, and he tells this story as a tale of just how his family kind of built fortitude within him. What happened?
3: So the story was that he was sent by his grandmother to go buy cigarettes from the corner store, the bodega. And along the way, he encounters this bully who basically snatches the cigarette money from him. And he goes back home, and his mom, Janice, tells him, "You are not coming back into this house until you get that money back," kind of instilling this idea of you're not to be a pushover. And he went back, got beat up by the bully, but he was able to get the cash back. But he told this story of kind of how he learned to toughen up at a young age. But he kind of says, "My mom would have let me slept out on the street all night. Like, I had to come back." That facing the bully was better than facing Janice.
2: There's also this story. He actually talked about it on Fresh Air with Terry Gross when he did an interview with her some years ago, that when he learned that his father had been involved in the drug trade, he said, "I'm definitely like him, but I'm just doing it in a legal way." What did his father's story come to represent to him?
3: He idolized him, but he also viewed him as this cautionary tale of why he didn't want to get involved in the street life. He saw himself as being a hustler, being charismatic, being a go-getter, but doing things a different way. So that meant through music entrepreneurship, through businesses. But he idolized his dad. There was a point that he started wearing a medallion with his face on it, and there was this kind of remorse he had for not being able to have a father-son relationship that he really seemed to crave throughout his life.
2: What's your relationship to the music, to the persona of Combs?
3: I grew up in the 90s, 2000s. So to me, he's always been Diddy. He made Shake Your Tail Feather, B2K, Bump, Bump, Bump. And obviously he founded Biggie, but he's kind of always been part of the culture. My relationship with the music, listening back to the music as I was working, the songs are incredible and they still stand the test of time. And it has been hard to listen to some of that music and his direct influence, especially some of the songs like Last Night, where he's in the outro kind of referring to a bust up between him and a girlfriend about not answering his phone call. So you're listening to the music with fresh ears, especially with his most recent album, Homecoming, where he talks about Cassie saying, "CeCe, come home." The whole album is meant to be a soundtrack to a freak off. So I don't know where I kind of land on some of the older music and how I view him in relationship to it.
2: For 30 years, like, we've all consumed the music and the movies and the shows, and we've been fans. But in many regards, so much of this was in plain sight. Mm-hmm. And it's the same way with R. Kelly. You know, it's mm-hmm. the same thing happening, and it's disturbing. It's hard to wrap your head around. And as someone who came of age with Diddy's music, it's almost overwhelming to think that something like this could continue to be pervasive and we all just kind of accept it.
3: Yeah, I think that's the hardest, like, reckoning kind of beyond this. It's just like, was I complicit? Did I even recognize the signs that are in front of me? Or, you know, there's interviews that he was kind of telling on himself about certain things. And when you see all these things stacked up and this temper, and it's like, we didn't have the full picture. And once you have the full picture, you're horrified. And

0: terrified. And a lot of people also that had seen maybe these early bursts of domestic violence, not with Cassie, but with another woman, they thought it was a one-time thing. And I think, again, when instances like R. Kelly and Sean Combs, that there are master manipulators. And not to say that that's a pass for people not saying something, but again, they are cultivating this dynamic where you do think that this is a one-time thing, or that you actually didn't get the whole grasp of it. I don't know what's understanding. I'm just going to take their word for it. And I think it's a lesson for everyone that, you know, when they think something's wrong, to find an avenue to say something about it or to confide in someone else about it.
1: Combs is currently projected to be released sometime in early 2028. What did you learn about maybe even the next reinvention already beginning?
0: There was a Netflix documentary that came out at the end of last year. 50 Cent produced it. It recently won an Emmy for editing, I believe. And there is this remarkable footage of real time right before he's arrested in September of 2024. And he is planning a doc of his own and his own comeback story. And it just reinforced this idea that he has always been in firm control of his image. And we should expect no less whenever he is released. And there was reports recently about he was trying to talk to a digital comms person to keep a finger on the pulse of his public perception on social media. So he's very attuned to what people are thinking and saying about him. And I have no doubt that eventually, whenever he is released, that he will come forward and he will say everything he has to say over these past few years.
1: Cheyenne Roundtree, thank you so much.
0: Thank you for having me.
1: Cheyenne Roundtree is an investigative reporter at Rolling Stone and the author of Bad Boy for Life, The Rise and Fall of Sean Combs. Fresh Air Weekend is produced by Teresa Madden. Fresh Air's executive producer is Sam Brigger. Our technical director and engineer is Audrey Bentham. This week's engineer is Adam Staniszewski. Our interviews and reviews are produced and edited by Phyllis Myers, Roberta Shorrock, Anne-Marie Baldonado, Lauren Krenzel, Monique Nazareth, Thea Challoner, Susan Yakundi, Anna Bauman, and Nico Gonzalez-Whistler. Our digital media producer is Molly C.V. Nesper. With Terry Gross, I'm Tanya Mosley.

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Je suis vos hosts Megan Constantin. Je vais être avec vous pendant l'heure. 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Et comme j'ai dit, we started with Bonsoir Catin, with La Vie Marrant, The Runaway Life. 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And we know that we have so many listeners outside of Acadiana who are listening on that app, many who are international listeners who want to know what it's like to be in Acadiana, what it sounds like to be in Acadiana. 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And please stay tuned. About in 20-ish minutes, I've got one of my Codafil co-workers here with me. We'll talk a little bit more about Codafil. Miss Carla Ewing is here with me. We'll talk about Codafil, what we do, what she does, and listen to some more good music. So, restez à l'écoute. On va continuer avec quelque chose par Monsieur Corey Leday. 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
1: So, good morning, afternoon.
0: Les deux.
1: Good day, everybody.
0: How you doing?
1: My name is Carla, and I'm happy to be here. Thank you for the invitation, Megan,
0: ouais.
1: and for hosting the show. I was just mentioning that it is my pleasure to present bilingually, and it's my honor as well. And I think it's important for inclusivity, especially here in Louisiana, where a lot of Louisianians haven't had the opportunity to learn French, Louisiana French, or Creole.
0: Mm-hmm. That's right. We try to represent for everybody and give everyone a chance to participate in learning more and staying connected. And Carla, si tu veux parler un petit plus de ce que tu fais comme les réseaux sociaux, comme social media ou le site web, et comment le monde peut se connecter avec le Codafil?
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0: Mm-hmm.
1: Nous avons aussi lancé un nouveau site web dont vous pouvez vous inscrire pour recevoir notre infolettre mensuelle qui part chaque mois, qui détaille ce qu'on avait fait en tant qu'équipe à travers les domaines de Codafil, de l'éducation, les bourses, la communauté et ta rôle aussi de développement économique. So the way people can connect with us, my role is communications director, or my state title is public information officer. And so I manage all of our channels of communication, including marketing, press relations. But the easiest way to connect with Codafil is on our social media. We're on Facebook, Instagram, and LinkedIn. And I make an effort to adjust our content to be pertinent to those differing social medias. And we have launched a new website where people can connect with us through subscribing to our newsletter. It goes out once a month, and that's a great way to see what Codafil is doing across our domains of education, scholarships, community, and your role, economic development.
0: Yeah, and so there's, you know, a lot going on. I think a lot of us have ideas about what Codafil is, what Codafil does. We're always promoting it here on KRVS, of course, because Codafil does support public programming like the French programming here on KRVS. And so we rep Codafil a lot here at KRVS because Codafil is the Council for the Development of French in Louisiana. if you maybe you're listening for the first time and you've never heard, what is CODAFIL? So we try to support, I think, as an office, the French teachers here in Louisiana. We support getting them here from other countries, other Francophone countries. We support public programming at festivals, on the radio like this, on television. And we, French and Creole, rather, and there's a few opportunities to see CODAFIL coming up in the very near future, one being Creole Culture Day out in Grand Coteau, and the other, Festival Acadien Creole. But Creole Culture Day in Grand Coteau is going to take place the first weekend of October. Carla, do you want to tell us a little bit? You've been working with Milton Arsenault a little bit. Do you want to tell our audience a little bit about that?
1: Absolutely. We are so excited to be at the 5th Annual Creole Culture Day held in Grand Coteau on October 3rd from 6 a.m. until.
0: Nice. 6 a.m. because it starts with a boucherie.
1: Ça commence avec la boucherie. So they'll be out there all day, starting early in the morning, cooking and giving away black pot food just to share the culture. And we are so excited, and what I love about this event is the focus on language. So Milton Arsenault began this this event to highlight more so Louisiana French and Louisiana Creole because of his family experiences. So he was very much inspired by his parents' and grandparents' generation. He was telling me about his stepdad and conversations that they had had, and being able to create a space where the languages are celebrated, and not just language, but Milton is a videographer, a photographer, a creative person. So also having engagement with creative industries is very, very interesting. And of course, food. Food's a big part of our culture. So it's a big day, and we're really excited this year to be a part of it. But also, I want to highlight a few things. Yes, the food. We're so excited about it. But there will also be a discussion with Joseph Dunn, former director of CODAFIL, to talk about language more in depth and the evolutions of language here in Louisiana. And I think it's going to be great. You can check out the details, Creole Culture Day, online for more details about the programming.
0: Awesome. Yeah, and so that's just one of the many ways that CODAFIL supports French and Creole language learning and promotion in the state of Louisiana. There'll also be a table at Creole Culture Day, CODAFIL table, if you want to pick up any of the materials promoting our scholarships, promoting, because we also do offer several scholarships for learning French and Creole, so you might want to check them out. And we'll also be at Festival Acadien Creole with a table there as well. We'll be conducting a lot of
1: programming at Festival Acadien Creole this year. We are growing our space there, so a larger tent, a larger presence, programming throughout the weekend. You can find those details on codafil.org/festival. We've got Learn by the Lyrics workshops, Creole and French tables. I think there's going to be story time as well.
0: En français.
1: En français.
0: Oh, okay. Oui, ça c'est super. Mais ça fait suivre le CODAFIL.
1: Yeah, on va partager toutes ces infos à travers les réseaux sociaux, l'infolette qui part demain, et aussi ces pages qui existent sur le site web. Donc, on va acheter des détails sur la programmation, surtout du Festival Acadien et Créole. But yeah, be sure to follow us on social media, subscribe to our newsletter, because we can share more of these details throughout the year with you.
0: Awesome. 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Et ça fait, I've been trying to, just if you to speak in English a little bit for everybody, I've been trying to collect more Black and Creole fiddler music, and I'm so thankful that Herman Fuselier sent me some Creole United. This is Lawrence Ardoin singing and Ed Poulard on the fiddle at the Time Out Waltz. Restez à l'écoute.

0: of immersion schools here in Louisiana. So I would say that's been my favorite part of the job.
1: I love it. And I have seen the video series. I watch it even before I started at CODAFIL. I'd keep up with the video series and everyone you were interviewing, especially during Festival International and Mardi Gras. But you've done some really nice ones over the summer as well. And tell us, what's the most recent one you've done?
0: Well, we did a two-part at the Louisiana Sports Hall of Fame in Northwest Museum, State Museum. So CODAFIL is under the Department of Culture, Recreation, and Tourism, and we are sister agencies with our Office of Tourism, State Parks, and State Museums. So especially with your role, economic development, and thinking about the pipeline and continuum of French after immersion, we are tisser des liens, you know, we're getting more and more connected with our sister agencies to think about that pipeline and sustainable economy. So I went to Natchitoches at NSU for my undergrad, and I knew one of their employees speaks French and does these informal French tours. So I interviewed him. So the first part was a visit of the museum in French. And second is him telling us more about his French heritage, tracing it back to New Orleans, very specific lineage. And he's up to date with all his genealogy. It's so fascinating. He has pieces in the museum.
1: That's great.
0: It's so fun. And how he learned French and how he keeps it up independently.
1: Wow.
0: Really. And he travels and visits family in France, you know, distant cousins. So it's a wonderful story. And it was so fun to visit the museum in French. Donc, la dernière qu'on a fait, c'était deux vidéos séparées. Une visite de la musée au Natchitoches, Louisiana Sports Hall of Fame, et aussi un entretien avec l'employé Scotty qui parle de son héritage français et francophone.
1: Super. Et vous pouvez trouver ça sur YouTube du CODAFIL.
0: Absolument.
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1: Bonjour, mes amis. This is Cedric Watson coming at you one time. 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
0: From the region that gave birth to this music, Zydeco Sans Passalet on KRVS offers four live-hosted hours every Saturday morning. 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

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Good morning, ladies and gentlemen, and of course, welcome to Zadigo Sampa Salé. Your host, JB. I'll be here until 12 noon, and we do it from 8 to 12. We have four segments of Zadigo. Non-stop Zadigo, and then we'll do a little talking, and we're going to might just interview a couple of people and just do a little something, and just talk about the birds and the rabbits and the fall. Now the weather is changing somewhat. What's going to happen in the winter? I don't know my prediction yet, but I haven't checked on a pecan tree or oak tree in my backyard. So I'll give you that prediction sometime soon. So you stay tuned right here. And I have never gone wrong with my prediction on what will take place in the winter. There are beautiful birds and beautiful flowers right now. Enjoy yourself. Go bring your radio with you outside. Go sit on the porch or under a tree or just any place. Just go and sit down, bring the radio with you, and then you would be able to stay tuned with Zadigo. We started off this morning with Zadigo Sampa Salé, and then we continued with the late Goldman Thibodeau. Two-step, the Santa Ann. And two, I played this last selection right here that it went out for all the folks in Maurice. That's the Vals de Timaudis. And that was by Boisec Audouin. And so, and also in memory of my uncle, Colton, T. Colton Broussard, in T. Lord Winters. And there were four of them that actually would get together and go places, and that with their wives. And that was T. Lord Winters, then my T. Called Ten, and T. Boog, which was my father. And then there was Roosevelt. And they didn't call him T. Rose, they just called him Rose. Let's continue with that Zadigo music on this beautiful, beautiful Saturday morning, and we give you the Zadigo sounds.

That was Mason Trail and Exotico Rhythm. And the title of this CD is called Blame It on My Roots. And that was something and contributed to, of course, Boozoo Chavis. That's no doubt about that. Like Boot Hill and all the rest of those places out there. That's what it is. And here we go with the rest of the Zydeco music. And we're going to play something again by Boisek Audouin and Alphonse Boisek Audouin. It's called 99-Year Waltz. Here we go.

0: Yellow Moon. Yellow Moon by the late, great,
1: yeah, Bosha. I want to take this down and thank everybody for coming by Slam's Waikiki to listen to Bojack and the Zydeco Cold High Rollers, baby. Did everybody have a good time? Yay! Was that all right? Did you have a good time? Yeah, I had mine. Thank you very much. Yes, you're right.
0: In the day and time, the late, great Bojack, ladies and gentlemen, at the place called Slim's Waikiki in Opelousas, Louisiana. And by the way, it is it's actually open for into a museum now in memory of the many musicians have played there and entertained the people at Slim's Waikiki. That was the place. Years back, as I danced on that floor and enjoyed the music of Zydeco, such as this musician. Listen to this one. And you know who that is? That's none other than the man from Dog Hill.

0: Yeah.
1: That's what it is. Yeah. That's how you do it when you end the song. Yay. That's what happened right there. All right. That was the late, great Boozer Chavis on this Saturday morning. Let's go to one young man called Nooney and the Floaters. Kush, Kush. Do you remember Kush, Kush? Do you know what Kush, Kush is? That's just cornmeal in a nice black pot. And you would cook that cornmeal with a little oil, a little butter, just brown it real good. And then when you get through, you put it in a bowl, some good milk with cream, a little clabber. Ah, yay, yay. That's way back when. That's Kush Kush. And a little syrup. Not that syrup you get in a little jar, but that syrup that make you remember back home. That's what it is.

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2: All right, did you leave blow?

We're back with session number two. And we always want to begin the session with King of Zydeco, Jolie Blanche. Alors, bonsoir, monsieur.

That was Noni and the Floaters. I just wanted to let him finish because we started on the other side with the first segment, the ending of the first segment of Zydeco Sanpasale. And, of course, now we're into the second segment of Zydeco Sanpasale. Every Saturday morning, we have four segments, and we try to entertain you with the top music of Zydeco. And that's what we try to do. We bring out people like Looney and the Zydeco Crush and the Zydeco Floaters, that's what it is. And then we're going to play something later on in the program by D. Gobert and the Creole Country Boys. It's a young man who brought his CD here as one cut on his CD. And we're going to try to play that later on in the program. And you stay tuned right here. And I just heard from Larry Fontenot. Comment ça va? Soit tout quelque chose, j'appelle aller et galoper bien pour vous autres. Quand un vieux bougue, les vieux font qui l'autre, là. 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T'as pu garder pour moi? You looking for me? Hey, I'm right here. So why you want to just go and run away from me? I'm here. Don't you dare go anyplace.

Yes, yes. What are you looking for me? That's with the late, great Buckwheat. And he definitely could make you dance on a Saturday morning. Wayne Singleton and the Same Old Two-Step are performing right now over at Buck and Johnny's in Burbridge. And also, you have the Mosquito, the Louisiana Mosquito Festival. It will take place in Kankton, Louisiana. And that's starting off around 10 a.m. this morning. So with the mosquitoes. And guess what they do? They get them all and they capture them. And then they let them loose after that. Cajun French Music Jam over at the Vermilionville and Living History Museum in Folklife Park. And that's Vermilionville, ladies and gentlemen. And that's on Saturday. Also, Horace Trahan is going to be at the Hideaway tonight, starting off at 8 p.m. So we got a lot of entertainment that's going to be taking place right here in Lafayette and the surrounding area to entertain you. Alphonse Audouin is going to be at Cypress Grove Landing in Brobridge, and that's tomorrow, starting off at 3 p.m. There's something also going on at Feeds and Seed, and we'll let you know, and that's going to be on October the 9th. And we'll let you know, so just stay tuned right here at 88.7 FM. You're listening to Zydeco, San Pasale, every Saturday morning. Turn around and say goodbye.

We have the Zydeco Fever right now in the studios of KRVS. Your host is JB, and I'm rocking you until 12 noon. 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

But you can't dance, you can't dance, even though you have the Zydeco fever on this beautiful, beautiful Saturday morning. And when you got that Zydeco fever, you got to pick the right girl, the right gal, so you can dance with. Because I have the Zydeco gal. I have the right one. Here we go with Nathan William and the Zydeco Cha-Cha's Zydeco Gal.

0: Chubby Carrier and Earl Sally, y'all give it up!
1: Chubby Carrier, and ladies and gentlemen, on this beautiful Saturday morning. And we're going to go to Leroy Thomas. Leroy says, all that boogaloo and all that zydeco and all of that stuff, you have to then think about this. 3 o'clock in the morning, and what are you doing?

Leroy Thomas, he just got through with that 3 o'clock in the morning. Now it's prime time at 38 past.

Prime time. Leroy Thomas played it. And you're so right, Leroy Thomas. Prime time. It's time for us to all get together because we won't be here that long. Let's continue with that good Zydeco music. What am I living for? That's going out for Larry Fontenot and many others. What are we living for?

0: Clips of Shaneer said it right. What am I living for? If it's not for you.
1: Oh, yeah.
0: On a beautiful Saturday morning, you get out there, you enjoy the breeze, and it's fall weather. It's fall weather. You're looking at the bees, and the birds are flying. The squirrels are just getting out there, just eating away. The rabbit comes around and says, leave me some so I can... You're enjoying all of this, and this is what you're living for. Beautiful, beautiful. Coral of Day is going to be over at Feeds and Seed on October the 9th, starting off around 8:30, somewhere around there. The music will get started around that time. So, Coral of Day. All right, let's continue with something by Coral of Day. Do It All Night.

This selection is going out for Jonas Bro and his entire family. Ella Mae. That is by Rockin' Dopesy Senior. Go ahead, Rockin' Dopesy.

0: And it was LMA by the Rockin' Dope Sea. And let's go to Wayne Singleton.
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3: High pressure system from the Central Plains moving down into the Gulf Coast states, and that'll be over our area through the weekend. No big storms headed our way, but it will be hot and humid. Lots of sun today with a few clouds, and we're going up to about 90. Overnight, some clouds, but clearing after midnight. We're down around 70, and then we get low 90s for the afternoon high on Sunday. It will be a little bit more humid, but still sunny. Low 90s and sunshine coming up on Monday. I'm meteorologist Steve Hamilton.
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10: All right.

This is the third segment of Zydeco Sofa Salim with JB and MC and Fertillin, and all of us are just here to entertain you and you. This is the third segment, and here we go with Zydeco and his best.

Yes, you promised me love, and now you took it back. And while you're doing Country Girl by, who's that? Curly Taylor. Good morning to you, Miss Boxy. Have not heard from you in a while.

0: All right, that was something by Dexter Ordway, and I alone don't say. You can, if you want to put the headpiece, you can certainly welcome to do so here, and you can hear. You can hear me, so that's good. All right. We have a guest in the studio this morning.
1: Yes, sir.
0: And we want to talk to you about, so he's going to introduce himself, and that's the best way to do it, because I might just mess it up. So you can introduce yourself and tell me a little bit about yourself.
1: Yes, sir. So my name is Zydeco Israel. A lot of people know me as that. My real name is Israel Chasson, but most people know me as Zydeco Israel. I'm a musician. Some people may call me a cultural bearer, a cultural activist. I don't know. But I'm just here to play music, you know, and preserve the culture. That's my main thing for playing music. And yeah.
0: That's good for a young person.
1: Thank you.
0: And may I ask, how old are you?
1: 19.
0: Oh, my goodness. 19 years old. Enjoy yourself. But it certainly is a pleasure, and it's also, what the word I'm looking for, something that to recognize your interest in the culture, the music, and to preserve it as much as possible.
1: Yes.
0: Because people who came here before us, the music that we play, particularly, and I love to go back and I play a lot of the old musicians' music, because they're the one who blazed the trail. They opened all of this for you. And now it's up to you to take it and recognize that it is, it's wealth. It's just rich. And there's a culture that we need to preserve.
1: Most definitely.
0: Yes. So anyway, what brings you here?
1: So every third Saturday of the month, I organize a Zydeco Jam out in Arnaville at New Arts and Culture Collective. And for our October Jam, October is International Creole Heritage Month.
0: Right.
1: We're doing what we call a Lagrange Jam, where we're going to have three Creole music jams. Yeah, big jam. We're going to have three Creole music icons. We're going to have Brandon Ledet, Mark Ardwin, and Jeffrey Broussard leading the jam. Mm-hmm. They're going to be sharing their stories, their history, and their music with the attendees that are there. It's going to be incredible. And it's an open jam session, so you can jump in, play some music alongside your favorite Zydeco musicians.
0: So I can bring my own music with me. I can bring my instrument.
1: Yes.
0: Okay. So, well, I have some interesting music that that we're going to be sharing with you. And so I'll bring my instrument and I'll jump in wherever I can.
1: For sure.
0: And now I can sing also. I have a nice, beautiful voice.
1: Yes, sir.
0: So now, give me that date again, October.
1: October 17th.
0: October
1: 2 p.m. 17th. To 4 p.m.
0: Okay. So that's on a Saturday. October 17th, okay. So we're going to be, that's where you're going to be there. So, and you do this jam quite often?
1: Monthly, every third Saturday of the month.
0: You do it, so that's the third Saturday of the month.
1: Yep. Yes,
0: so
1: sir.
0: So you'll be there at Nunu's
1: in
0: Arnaville.
1: Arnaville, yep.
0: It's a good thing, and Do you have any music that you produced or recorded? Anything?
1: Not yet. We're thinking about doing an album for my band.
0: Le
1: Nouveau Zydeco. Yeah, we're thinking about doing something. We don't have anything lined up yet, but we're steady trying to learn, you know, new songs and stuff. We just went to the archives, went and listened to some Etienne Lewis, Lynn Dozart's really old Creole music recordings, you know. So I'm excited to implement that into our repertoire, you know.
0: Good.
1: Yeah.
0: Good. It's good to see a young person like you who's wanting to do all of that.
1: Oh,
0: because
1: yeah.
0: You could be out there rapping and doing the kind of all that. But you know, seriously, when you think about rapping, rapping was no more than jure at that particular time. And the young people don't realize that the rap that they do is actually derived from jure.
1: That's a great analysis. I never thought about it like that, but it's really true. Yeah.
0: Are you interested in learning things every day, opening your mind?
1: Always. Okay. I'm always doing research every single day, all day.
0: Good. That's a good thing. We're going to come back to you in a little bit, let's play something called The Mule Called Shine, because that mule always gave some problems to most people.

0: I think I'm your boy.
1: I say I'm not gone.
2: Right here at Whiskey River Landing, you got Lil Wayne and same old two-step. About to give it to you. You ready, B-Dot?
3: Oh, yeah, I'm ready. Me, y'all ready?
2: Hey,
3: out there?
2: Look out, Chester. Zydeco Joe to the float.
3: Yeah, Joe.
2: Yeah, Wild Man.
3: Wild Man.

0: Yeah, that happens sometime every now and then. You know, that's our little headset goes out and it just unplugs itself. So now I have to just continue talking. And you see, now I'm back. All right, ladies and gentlemen, we're back on the air. Let's see here. It's good to have a guest in the studio.
1: Yes, sir.
0: And you... Why? Let me ask you the question again.
1: Of course.
0: Why are you so interested in the history of the music?
1: I grew up around it all my life, literally. I started playing music when I was just a couple of months old, just beating on, you know, drums that was around the house. Mm-hmm. I'd hear stories about who wrote these songs, who wrote this, but I wanted to learn more, you know? So mm-hmm. I would dive deep into the internet and just learn as much as I can. And then you start learning, you know, the information that's on the internet is not always true sometimes. So I said, you know what, let me start interviewing some musicians. So I started interviewing Horace, Gino, John Wilson, and a few others, mm-hmm. and like Chubby Carrier and stuff. And I just kept going from there.
0: And they had great history, of course.
1: Oh,
0: they had
1: incredible history. Yeah. It's stuff that's not even in articles, on paper, anything.
0: Right.
1: Yeah.
0: But you're interested in writing a book in your research or something?
1: You know, one day I might write a book. Mm-hmm. But as for now, I just continue to do my Facebook and Instagram posts. They're quite long, so like I told my mom, you know, each post is an article. So you read it, save it, that's one article, you know?
0: Yes.
1: Yeah.
0: Well, that's good. It's interesting, though.
1: Thank you.
0: So This is part of your career. That's what you would like to do and pursuing that, the music.
1: It's part of my life.
0: Yes.
1: Yeah. This is all my life right here. Okay. Yeah.
0: Okay. Let us remind the people again something that's taking place.
1: Yeah. We have an open Zydeco jam every third Saturday of the month. For our October jam, we're doing what we call a Legrand jam. So it's going to be our big jam. Mm-hmm. So October is International Creole Heritage Month. So in honor of that, and to honor the legends and the icons that came before us, Brandon Ledette, Mark Ardoin, Jeffrey Broussard, all Creole music icons will be leading the jam, mm-hmm. sharing their music, their history, and their stories and their songs with the audience. And it's an open jam, so you get to jump in, bring your instrument, And learn, you know?
0: Yeah, because I'm going to bring my instrument. I'm going to jump in wherever I can fit in.
1: Yes, sir.
0: you're laughing, but you haven't heard me yet.
1: I haven't, and I can't wait to hear you.
0: Yeah, that's right.
1: Yes, sir.
0: You'd be surprised what I can come up with.
1: I can only imagine.
0: That's right. That's right. That's a song, by the way.
1: Really?
0: I can only imagine.
1: I'd have to look
0: there
1: it up.
0: There is a song by that title.
1: I'll look it up.
0: Only Imagine. And I'm going to have to pull it up because it is one of the great sounds, the great musicians. And I can't think of who is the artist, but the title of that cut, I remember that. Anyway, thank you for coming in.
1: Yes, sir.
0: And I'll keep reminding the people about it at that time. So then we're gonna try to just say you can go by there and bring your instrument. So then if... any other musician, if they want to jump in, if they bring their, such as, you know, any one of the other musicians, right, without naming any, that they can just come by and be part of the
1: yep.
0: the Grand Jam.
1: Yep. Anybody can be part of it. I love that because you never know who's going to show up, you
0: know? That's right. Well, let's jump to Gino Delafosse and Timon.

All right, it was somebody by Gene Odelafoss, and we've got to continue with that on the from Dwayne Dopsey, and he calls it the Zydeco two-step. So I have something coming up, too, in a little bit for all of the old geezers, and I want you to call your friends if you know, if you think that that person is an old geezer. Now, if they are over the age of 65, they started feeling, and when they walking and they pass by someone and that person turns around and look at him and they said, that's an old geezer right there, the way he walks. And because it's how his pants fits him. That's what makes him come to be classified and placed in the club of the old geezers. So I'm going to let you know what it is and how. But you should be proud of that. You walk proud to be an old geezer. Dwayne Dopsey, Zydeco two-step.

All right. That was Dance and Show Off by Jeffrey Broussard. All right, we're going to go to the favorite selection that I always want to play every Saturday morning. It is not an insult to some of the old geezers, but we do experience something that we used to fill our back pocket while they were separated, and that now they are fighting each other and which one wants to be first. And sometimes when you reach to put your wallet in your left back pocket, and when you go and reach for it again, you find it's in the right back pocket, because your pockets are fighting to be first. The vieux fond-culotte. Here we go. And that's representing my three first cousins, Pickle, Charles Kennedy, Pee-wee, Beatty, now is getting close to that, and to my nephew, Artie, he's getting close to that. So here we go, the vieux fond-culotte.

0: The vieux funky lot.
1: Funky lot, you still.
0: Joe Hall and his band, ladies and gentlemen. And he was a Creole promoter and proud to be a Creole from around Honorville area. And that's where he resided and met his maker. And that's where he loved to live and experience the fact is that, and he was proud to be a Creole. All right, we have a guest in the studio this morning that would like to visit with us for a brief moment. And I'm going to let her introduce herself because normally I do not introduce. So bring the mic closer up to you. And so you want to go introduce yourself then.
2: Yes. Thank you for having me. My name's Tanya Karen Cormier. I am a registered nurse, licensed counselor, speaker, and I'm an author of a new book entitled Don't Judge Job's Wife.
0: Oh, so go back and tell me all of those things that you have. You are a nurse?
2: I'm a nurse.
0: So you can keep up with the pulse.
2: Keep yes. up with
0: the, yeah. And you're a counselor?
2: I am, yes.
0: Yeah. And what else? You named about...
2: A speaker.
0: A speaker.
2: Yes.
0: Oh,
2: mm-hmm.
0: A speaker.
2: Mm-hmm.
0: Good. I'm just wondering. Anyway, okay, what brings you here, though?
2: Well, I'm here to just speak about my book. Mm-hmm. I'm a counselor, like we said earlier, and I deal with a lot of grief and loss, clients who've dealt with that. Anybody who's ever had a life-changing traumatic event. My book talks about a traumatic event that occurred in my life and how I dealt with it as a counselor, as a person, mm-hmm. as a believer.

0: And so it helps people to walk through their journeys, because grief is not a matter of if. We are all going to experience grief at one point or another. The only thing we have control over is how we experience it. And hopefully my book can help people to experience it a little bit better.
1: Mm-hmm. And the title of the book is Don't Judge Job's Wife.
0: Yes.
1: That's and you have a fall book study. That's what it shows in here.
0: Yes.
1: And you saying this Wednesday, September the 23rd through November the 11th.
0: Yes.
1: And where is it going to take place?
0: At Progressive Baptist Church, which is at 2001 East Simcoe Street here in Lafayette.
1: And what are the times?
0: 6 p.m., 6 to 7 p.m., only 1 hour. We try to be mindful of everyone's time. So it's 1 hour each Wednesday. It's an eight-week study.
1: So each Wednesday
0: yes.
1: of the month, that's where it takes place. And so people can come by and just sit and listen to
0: yes.
1: what takes place and all that.
0: That's right. And they can join at any time.
1: Yeah. Well, good. So we can do that. Okay. Well, very good, Tanya. And what's that middle name? Karen?
0: Karen, yes.
1: Karen, okay. Mm-hmm. I would never ran into any Karen back in that area.
0: I was told there are some from Opelousas that are related to me. I've met a few of them, but not many. Mm-hmm. But my parents, we grew up in Cecilia Brobridge area.
1: That's more in the Brobridge area.
0: Yes.
1: Si, parle français?
0: some. I understand it better than I speak it. So a lot of times my clients will be speaking about people in an ugly way in French, and I understand them, and I just pretend that I don't until they're finished.
1: Yes. And ladies and gentlemen, we'll be back in a few minutes after these brief commercials, so stay tuned. We'll be right back. So, with more.
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This next selection coming up is one that I always wanted to play for my special person in my life. And here we go with Buckwheat Zydeco, and says, "I hit a jackpot. No question about that. Going out for you.

Mustang Zydeco. And the title of this cut, JB's Waltz. Dedicating it to myself.

0: Pull That Thing by Corey Arsenault, his brand new CD and all that. Tanya, you, how does people ever get to, do they have to register or what? And coming to the session on this, on these days, the first, or the Wednesdays rather.
1: Yes.
0: And do you have to register?
1: They don't really have to register, but it's preferred if they can register online at Progressive Baptist Church under the Events tab, or they can just show up. Many people don't have access to computers or are just not comfortable with them, so we are allowing people to register when they come in, so people can come freely.
0: Mm-hmm. Okay. Now, you wrote a book, but then...
1: I did.
0: Why? Why did you... What inspired you, first of all? Just What prompted you to write a book?
1: Well, I never wanted to write a book. Mm-hmm. I'm a nurse and a counselor. I was perfectly fine and happy doing that. But some trauma occurred to me in my life in 2022. Mm-hmm. My 47-year-old husband, Bryce, ended up having a brain bleed and was hospitalized from February to July 31st of that year when he died. During that time, I had a revelation about grief, about loss, about what I thought God had promised me that he didn't really promise me, and about Job's wife. So many times we think about Job, many of us know about him, but we don't think about his wife. And the truth is, when the two become one, when people become married, whatever happens to one spouse happens to the other. So when the Bible talks about Job's 10 children died, those were her children too. Mm-hmm. The money that was lost was her money as well. And then she's looking at her husband, who was the only thing she had left, and he was now sick. So she was wondering if he was going to die too. So my book is written from that perspective because I felt like a modern day version of her as I watched the things happen to my husband for that 6 months in the hospital.
0: Very, very interesting. So a book, is, the title of it is Don't Judge Job's Wife.
1: Yes.
0: And that's it. Mm-hmm. Well, thank you. Thank you for coming by. And is there anyone you want to say hello to who's listening?
1: I guess I can say hello to my mother, Margaret Karen, of Brobridge, Cecilia area, and my sister, Rochelle.
0: Yeah, good, good. And, of course, anyone else, that's it. That's it. Why? Am I putting you on the spot or something?
1: Yes, you are.
0: That's okay. That's all right. That's, you'll find out about me somewhat. Anyway, and also, by the way, she is a member of Shining Light.
1: I am.
0: An organization that in which we provide scholarships.
1: Yes.
0: I call that scholarships to young students who are in elementary school and who are interested in perhaps maybe learning how to play an instrument, or they do have some knowledge of how to play an instrument and want to join a band,
1: right,
0: a school band. And that's what Shining Light would do. We provide that the funds in order to be able to purchase or rent an equipment or an instrument, rather, to play some music in high school. Anyway, and I met you and you came and joined us, and we certainly enjoy having you.
1: Thank you.
0: And Carolyn and I, we go a long ways back because we somewhat founded this program together.
1: Right.
0: Anyway, thank you very much. And so on the 23rd through the 11th, from 6 to 7 p.m., over at Progressive Baptist Church.
1: Yes.
0: And that's on Simcoe.
1: Yes.
0: That's where it's located. All right. Thank you very much. And do come back. Don't be a stranger.
1: Thank you.
0: And visit with us. And I ask you about the eggs and all that. Just joking.
1: Thank you for having me.
0: Anytime. Anytime. All right. Let's continue with some of that good Zydeco music. And we're going to go to Corey Lede.
2: All right, we're gonna take it to the country, y'all. We're gonna go to the country one time.

Tais-toi, allons aller quoi ici, chef. I'm gonna take you old time with a new school flavor. New job. Attention, chef. Oh yeah, baby.

0: Morris.
1: Johnson?
0: Yes, sir.
1: How you doing this morning?
0: Oh, I just shake your trail feathers.
1: Oh, I'm glad you straightened that
0: party out. In the park, Saturday, October the 17th.
1: Party in the park?
0: Yep, that's going to have party in the park.
1: What is it?
0: In the park.
1: What park?
0: That's what it says in here. And it's going to be Porsche Bridge to Bro Bridge. That's what you
1: Porsche Bridge to Bro Bridge.
0: Yeah.
1: Okay.
0: But there's paddle. You got to paddle through the Tesh all the way to Bro Bridge.
1: They got somebody to help you out the boat? I can paddle.
0: You should never have gotten in it.
1: Yep.
0: How did you get in it?
1: Get in it. You can't get out of it.
0: Oh, man.
1: Okay, when that is, it's in where? It's going to be in Bro Bridge?
0: Well, no, that's actually it's in, I guess, at Porsche Bridge. You know where Porsche Bridge is.
1: Where's that say?
0: You don't have no idea what Porsche Bridge is?
1: I'm not from here.
0: They have a famous for food and all that kind of stuff.
1: You still didn't tell me where Porsche Bridge.
0: They got a bridge.
1: I know where the bridge is.
0: Yeah, you know where the bridge is?
1: Yeah.
0: You know where Porsche Bridge is? No.
1: Are they the same bridge?
0: Yeah.
1: Porsche Bridge and the bridge is the same bridge?
0: Yeah, the same bridge.
1: Okay, yeah, I know where the bridge is.
0: Yeah, okay. But you gotta, when you're going from Lafayette, you get to the first traffic light.
1: On I-10?
0: No. On the old highway, the Bro Bridge Highway.
1: Oh, okay. Yeah. I'm going down the Bro Bridge Highway.
0: You go down there, and you get to the first traffic light. There's a fruit stand on the left.
1: Right. Okay, I'm with you. I got you.
0: Take a left. And just keep going.
1: Oh.
0: You go there, you go, and...
1: Till get to the bridge.
0: No, you're going to go...
1: I got to turn left.
0: You cross I-10.
1: Okay, I understand that.
0: Don't stop and look. Just...
1: Cross I-10.
0: Just keep going.
1: Is that over or under?
0: Over.
1: Over I-10, okay.
0: Yeah, because that's when you people want to stop and look at the cars coming on, traveling on it. Don't stop.
1: Okay.
0: Just keep going. You travel, I guess, probably about maybe 5 miles.
1: Okay.
0: And then you'll see Porsche Bridge, a restaurant or grocery store or something.
1: So that's over there by Porsche's.
0: That's what it is.
1: Well, why you say Porsche?
0: That's Porsche Bridge.
1: Well, not just everybody know Porsche. You didn't say Porsche. If you tell me it was a Porsche, I know what Porsche is.
0: That's Porsche.
1: So what they got at Porsche's?
0: Well, the Porsche Bridge. That's where they got to shake your tail feather, your trail feather.
1: Okay.
0: But you got to get in the boat and go down to Bayou Tesh.
1: From there to where? From Porsche Bridge to somewhere?
0: To Bro Bridge.
1: Oh, you go from... Oh, okay. So you got to bring your own boat?
0: Well, of course.
1: You got a boat?
0: For me?
1: Yeah.
0: Yeah, I got a boat.
1: Okay. All right. I'm just checking.
0: It's kind of narrow anyway. But anyway, you got...
1: When is that?
0: Decorate barge with the live band escort.
1: Oh. That's going to be in the evening.
0: Yeah. That's going to be in the evening. No, from 11 a.m. to 2 p.m.
1: Oh, is it daytime?
0: Yeah.
1: Mm-hmm. Okay.
0: Yeah.
1: Sounds good.
0: Yeah.
1: And what date it is?
0: That's on October the 17th.
1: October 17th. We got time to talk about that.
0: The same date. We got also, they got something on the 17th that we need to be aware of. They're going to have a jam session, a Zydeco jam session, a big jam.
1: Where?
0: And over at Nunu's over in Honorville. And that's the Nouveau Zydeco band.
1: Right.
0: Yeah. That's it.
1: Okay.
0: But they're featuring because that's Creole heritage.
1: That's going to be the 17th?
0: 17th also.
1: Then on the 31st is the NOLA Zydeco Fest. Mm-hmm. And it's going to be October 31st to November the 1st, 2 days of Zydeco Creole culture, food, dance, and family celebration. Mm-hmm. And I think that's going to be in Slidell. And we'll talk more about that as we get closer to it, just to kind of put it on your calendar and be aware of that. That's going to be rather interesting. A lot of things going on, traditional Zydeco and Creole music. And we'll talk more about what's happening on each day as we get into October. And I'll better tell you about it now because you may not remember. And you may remember, then we'll just review it with you again. Mm-hmm. And this is going to be the 6th annual NOLA Zydeco Fest. Takes place October the 31st through November the 1st at Heritage Park in Slidell, Louisiana.
0: Big town of Slidell.
1: If you need more information, go to NOLAZYDECOFEST.com. 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
0: Is that New Orleans?
1: Slidell.
0: Slidell?
1: It's in Slidell,
0: oh.
1: Yeah.
0: Oh, okay.
1: And need someone to talk to? Call Gabriella at Gabriella DeColus at 713-471-3117. Mm-hmm. All right. Mm-hmm.
0: Lafayette Animal Shelter and Care Center to host a free drive-through rabies vaccination clinic for dogs.
1: Oh, that's for the dogs.
0: Yeah, that's for the dogs. Rabies.
1: When is that?
0: And that's going to take place on October the 4th. And that's on a Sunday. And from 8 a.m. to 12 noon at the Cajun Dome.
1: Oh, okay.
0: And that's going to be on Congress. So that's where you
1: bring your dog, get vaccinated. That's a good idea.
0: Bring your dog and vaccination. That's it. Oh, and yeah. Also, too, Alphonse Audouin is going to be at Cypress Cove Landing in Bro Bridge. That's tomorrow.
1: Tomorrow.
0: Yes,
1: okay.
0: Right. Horace Trahog is going to be at the Hideaway tonight.
1: Hideaway.
0: Yeah.
1: See if you can find it.
0: Yeah. That's right, on Lee Street. And let's see, they got the Mosquito Festival going on right now.
1: Really?
0: Yeah.
1: Where?
0: In Cankton.
1: Cankton?
0: Yeah.
1: Okay.
0: The big town of Cankton.
1: Cankton.
0: Yeah.
1: All right.
0: And Wayne Singleton just got off the stage over at Buck and Johnny.
1: Buck and Johnny's.
0: Mm-hmm. And they have,
1: we're going to have to go do our radio show over there one day at fucking Johnny's.
0: Yeah, that'd be nice.
1: That would be a great thing to do. Have some fun.
0: Yeah.
1: Have some fun. Do something like that.
0: That would be actually a nice gesture, being out there. Okay.
1: I want to just commend everyone that was out this morning at Parish Proud at Northside High School. They had about 300-some people that was doing that this morning. Everybody had a certain thing that they had to do. Of course, I was with the Pick the Trash crew, and with the 100 Black Men of Greater Lafayette, we were participating, and so we took the streets. I didn't realize how long those streets were until we started picking trash, and I know what kind of beer they like now. You know, I know what kind of beer they like. Yeah, I mean, you know,
0: that's some discharge.
1: Yeah. And the other thing too, for those of you, well, for all of us, when you have trash, don't throw it out your vehicle. Take it home. That's why we have trash can. We have trash pickup. Don't just throw it out, you know, like normally people do. They eat something, they just throw it out. They stop at the traffic light, they open the door, and they just drop their brown bag right there, and then they drive off, and they're just as happy as can be. Now, somebody got to clean that up. But anyway.
0: That's awful.
1: That is. Yeah. So all we asking is that you take care of business by taking care of business and keeping your trash to yourself. Everybody else don't need it and don't cause problems for everyone else. Anyway, want to thank everyone that participated in Parish Proud this morning. Our school board member was there this morning, and greatly appreciate it. All the school board members were there, and some representatives were there also. But we just want to thank all of the people that participated. It was a great deal for Northside. I mean, they were trimming trees, painting, doing all kind of stuff. So it was a great thing. We want to thank everybody that participated in that this morning, Parish Proud.
0: Mm-hmm. That's
1: all right, let's play them a song, John.
0: Okay, and it is 55 past 11, and we can sign off right now.
1: Okay.
0: And say it again. Join us this coming Saturday. And just remember, smile with someone, because that very same smile, you can take it and share it with someone else, and because it doesn't cost you anything. So smile with someone, please. Melvin, you want to close it out?
1: Yes. Thank you, everyone, for being with us this Saturday. We'll be back again next Saturday and do it all over again with more Zydeco. The weather's changing very slightly, but take care of yourself. JT and Mamu, good morning to you. Hopefully you're doing better. And for all of you, take care of yourselves.

0: Okay, going on right this afternoon, Fall Festival kicking off today, Saturday, September 26th, 4 p.m. is the Mad Chubby Carrier Live from 5 p.m. to 7 p.m. Pork steak sandwiches and fried fish and chips and soft drinks and other drinks. All going on Sunday, which is tomorrow, right?
1: Today is Chubby Carrier Day.
0: And Sunday they're going to have pork steak and chicken dinners from 10 to 1.

0: Vous pouvez attendre le week-end edition de NPR, samedi et dimanche, 7h jusqu'à 9h le matin, sur KRVS HD3. Considérez ça comme un tiberin lanyap, des nouvelles et de l'information pour vous jongler dessus, 24h par jour, 7 jours par semaine, des sur la app et des sur HD Radio.
1: High pressure system from the central plains moving down into the Gulf Coast states, and that'll be over our area through the weekend. No big storms headed our way, but it will be hot and humid. Lots of sun today with a few clouds, and we're going up to about 90. Overnight, some clouds, but clearing after midnight. We're down around 70, and then we get low 90s for the afternoon high on Sunday. It will be a little bit more humid, but still sunny. Low 90s and sunshine coming up on Monday. I'm meteorologist Steve Hamilton.
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0: take them home, Miss Ann Goodley. Yeah, you're right. Preach, Miss Ann Goodley, preach. Let the church say amen to the gospel according to Miss Ann Goodley, because she knows the Zydeco Stomp is where it's at and where it is. KRVS, I'm Herman Fuselier, back for another 4 hours of some good Zydeco blues and old school R&B right here on listener-supported public radio. 88.7 FM, KRVS, and online worldwide at krvs.org. Mostly cloudy on the outside, 85 degrees, a little taste of fall back in the air again. So you know what that means. It's the perfect time to light the barbecue pit. Pour yourself a long, tall, cold glass of Strawberry Hill or whatever your favorite beverage is. And that's the big cat Ernie Ladd used to say on Mid-South Wrestling.
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0: 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Up.

Everybody feeling all right out there? I just want to know if you're feeling good. 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You feeling all right up here? Hey, fellas, let's go and talk to Buckaroo right here. Hey, little Buck. 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Can I talk to you a minute? Can I talk to you in a minute? 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Are you ready? Are you ready?

0: the Grammy winner, the Emmy winner, first Zydeco artist to sign with a major record label, shared the stage with B.B. King, Willie Nelson, Eric Clapton, all the stars. He was a star himself.
1: Yes, sir.
0: Buckwheat Zydeco, led by the late Stanley Doral Jr. Yes, yes. And last Thursday marked 10 years since Buckwheat Zydeco has been gone, gone but not forgotten. We feeling good. Had a nice little guitar solo from another friend, Paul Lil Buck Senegal. And we asking the question too, what you gonna do when you turn up the Zydeco stomp? I'm Herman Fuselier. Stomping the floor till 4 right here on KRVS, 88.7 FM, and we online worldwide from Basile to Brazil, Guam to Gaydon, the Grand Canyon to Grand Coteau, Palmetto to Pluto, KRVS.org, and sometimes in the New York Times, Louisiana Life Magazine, and Anthony Bourdain, Parts Unknown. Rest in peace, Mr. Bourdain, but thanks for explaining to the uninitiated and inexperienced that the Zydeco stomp is indeed worldwide. Worldwide and world most talked about Zydeco production. Politicians, beauticians, even clientele riding with the morticians. Everybody's tapping their toes to the Zydeco stomp. 337-482. Oh, wait a minute. I don't have to do that anymore. Last two Saturdays, we had our fall membership drive. And just have to say thank you, you, and especially you. It's another successful fundraiser, so we couldn't do it without you. Listener-supported public radio, KRVS. We asked, and you said yes. So thank you so much. And here's Sam and Dave to help us thank you, too.

0: Riding the riot chariot from the big town of Scott, and you're listening to my man, Herman Fuselier, on the Zydeco Stomp right here on KRVS, broadcasting live like you want from Mamou to Kathmandu and from Mozambique all the way back to Turkey Creek, Daddy. Lachile!
1: All right, back in 1965, y'all, I've been doing this blues and Zydeco and old time Zydeco, so you know it's time to do better with this Viagra here.

0: from his Grammy-winning album, Zydeco Junkie. That's Chubby Carey, with some help from Jamie Bergeron, doing the Rockin' Sydney original, My Zydeco Shoes. Zydeco Shoes got the Zydeco Blues, and they're jamming to the Zydeco Stomp. And Chubby Carey's got a busy weekend going on. Later on this afternoon at 5 o'clock, he'll be playing at the annual Fall Festival for the Our Lady of Assumption Church in Carancrow. And then tomorrow, he'll be at Rock and Bowl downtown Lafayette starting at 5 o'clock. So just go to his Facebook page to keep up with him, Joseph Carey. And right before that, we heard from his legendary father, Roy Carey. Roy Carey said, I'm an old man, but I got to do better with this Viagra and this whiskey. I'm a whiskey drinking man, one of the classics from the late Roy Carey. And we heard from Sly and the Family Stone in the 1960s into the 70s. They mixed soul with psychedelic rock and gospel and R&B and had a highly influential sound and gave the world hits like Dance to the Music, Everyday People, Hot Fun in the Summertime, and the song we played for you, Thank You for Letting Me Be Myself, 1969 from Sly and the Family Stone. And we start off with Sam and Dave as our thank you also for another successful fall membership drive right here on KRVS. Let's do another one in honor of the king. Born 101 years ago. September 16th, 1925, the birth of Riley B. King, better known as B.B.
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Do we have any shufflers in the house, y'all? Do a little something for the shufflers.

0: from his new release, Zydeco Trail Rides and Southern Soul. That's Sean Arduin and Creole Rockin' Soul. Smile Met My Eyes. Handholding Number. Nice selection from the new Sean Arduin right here on the Zydeco Stomp KRVS. Right before that, we heard from the Zydeco Heating and Air Conditioning man, and I saw early on Facebook this week, he's always the role model of Zydeco, man. Got four business, and now he's got a homecoming trailer that's available for rent. It's got the sound system already set in, a generator. All you got to do is plug in and have a good time. He's got more information on his Facebook page, but we heard Rusty Matoir do something called the Shuffle Medley. Recorded live in Lake Charles. And we had a good blues set from the blues man from Houma, Louisiana, Tab Benoit. And Tab Benoit's about to hit the road hard for the next 2 or 3 months. He's going to start off October 1st in Minneapolis, Minnesota, and make his way to Green Bay and Illinois and Michigan and Ohio, the East Coast. He'll eventually get down to Alabama. And early next year, he'll be playing in Baton Rouge. So you got to go to his website to keep up with him. But he did a good live version of his song, Darkness. Tab Benoit from Houma, Louisiana. And we started off with another tip of the hat to the King of the Blues, B.B. King. September 6, 1925 was born in Itabena, Mississippi. Became a legend and still influencing music. Great guitar player. Lots of awards throughout his career and had great, great music. And we heard one of his classics, How Blue Can You Get from the late Riley B. King. We lost him May 14, 2015. Zydeco Blues, old school R&B, you never know what's next, but it's always good on the Zydeco Stomp, KRVS 88.7 FM, online, worldwide, KRVS.org. Don't forget the Zydeco Stomp email address up and running. Let me know what's going on with you on this Saturday afternoon, or drop me a line on my Facebook page, like Rylan the Rietario. He's riding that bike and going all over South Louisiana. I'm sure later on he's going to post his map where he went. He usually puts in 40, 50 miles or so on his bicycle, but he's got the fuel with the Zydeco Stomp. That's the only way to do it. Riding the Ride Terrio. And hello, Kathy Bernard. She dropped me a line earlier at ZydecoStomp@gmail.com. Asked for a little shout out to Doug listening from Arneville today on this Saturday afternoon and missing his boo while she visits the most magical place on earth. As always, thanks for the wonderful toe-tapping music. Blessings and have a great weekend, everyone. Same back at you, Kathy Bernard and Doug. Thank y'all for tuning in all the time. And you know, Scotty Tibbs is tuned in. In this week's edition of Where in the World is Scotty Tibbs, he's kind of brought some of that Wyoming weather with him, a little fall-like in the air, but he's enjoying a round of golf at La Triomphe Country Club along with Renee. He's been jamming with MC and JB since early this morning, and now he's jamming to the Zydeco Stomp. Says, what a great day. Go Tigers. Yes, sir. And more good music to come your way. Speaking of Tigers, last night I was watching college football and I heard a commercial with this song in the background.
1: My mother told me,
0: Brother Ray Charles,
1: before she passed away,
0: hard times,
1: said, son, when I'm gone, don't forget to pray, cause

0: Herman Fuseli. Whew, you got me reaching for some rum on this Saturday afternoon. Low.
1: I cried last night until I couldn't.
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1: We're going to send this out to Herman out there from Lewisburg. My special request.

from his latest release, Accordion Man. Recorded with his sons, Corey Jr., Tyler, and Desmond. Corey Arsenal and the Zydeco Fusion Band. That lady taught me how to dance. Yes, yes, and congratulations to Corey Arsenal. The last few months, we've been playing with his CD right here on the Zydeco Stomp, but it's been making a round on the world music charts. It peaked at number 2 on the Roots Music World Report, and also number 14, and made it to the top 14 on the NACC Top 30 Blues Chart. So congratulations, continued success. Accordion Man, the latest from Corey Arsenal and Zydeco Fusion. And Corey recently even had them tapping their toes at the Walter Reed Military Hospital up in Maryland, where he lives. So he's playing the music, bringing Zydeco up and down the East Coast. Keep on keeping on, Corey Arsenault. And before we heard from Corey, we went to St. Landry Parish and heard from Mike Broussard, a little jumping number, Nasty Girl, live version of it. And then we heard from Al Green, one of the Jolly Green Giants of Soul. In the 1970s, he was ruling the charts with songs like Tired of Being Alone, I'm Still in Love with You, Love and Happiness, Take Me to the River. And the song we heard, Let's Get Married, now known as Reverend Al Green. He's in the Lifetime Achievement Award winner from the Grammys, Kennedy Center honoree, Albert Leonis Green. And we started off the hour with David Sylvester from my hometown of Opelousas. He said, the bills are paid, got air in my lungs, roof over my head. I'm too blessed to be stressed. I know that right. That's right. And then we finished the last hour with some live Nathan and the Zydeco Cha-Chas. Little Nate's dad, if you're still learning your ABCs and 1-2-3s of Zydeco, what a price I had to pay for loving you. The old Fats Domino song done Zydeco style. And we pulled out the Lafayette Soul Show album from several years ago. Got some good numbers on that. Lil Bob and the Lollipops, Guitar Gable. It's actually an imported CD, imported from England, but all the artists are from right here in Lafayette and surrounding area. And we heard a great one from Don Fredericks, song written by from down the road. I'm forgetting his name. Bobby Charles. How can I forget Bobby Charles? But what a great song. Even Big Boys Cry, from Don Fredericks and that Lafayette Soul Show album. And Brother Ray Charles, the genius of jazz, soul, country, and western gospel. You name it, he could play it all. Long, long legacy from Brother Ray Charles. And as I mentioned, I was watching football last night, and here comes this commercial with Hard Time by Brother Ray Charles right here on the Zydeco Stomp, KRVS. It's not a hard time, it's a good time. Tuning into the Zydeco Stomp, KRVS, 88.7 FM, online worldwide, krvs.org. If you don't believe me, just ask my cousins in St. Martin Parish. They don't miss cousin Lacey LaPerouse, sister Lachelet, Sean, Jolie, Piper Wesley. They stomping the floor till four with cousin. Thank you all so much. I know you're always tuned in. I'd appreciate that so much. And don't forget zydecostomp@gmail.com, that email address. Dress up and running. Let me know what's going on this Saturday afternoon. That Al Green was sounding so good. Let's go back to the song that kicked off his career. 1966. Backup Train. Zydeco Stomp KRVS.

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1: I've had my shares of battles in life, even had a bout with cancer. But never once did I think I would have to fight so hard for something that I believe in, which is my Creole Zydeco culture. But I'm gonna defend it at any cost because I am

0: I thought it was finished. Zydeco Joe said just a little bit more. That's all right. All right. Il est fini hasta. Oh, making the dust fly. Way. Live at Festival Acadien Creo, Zydeco Joe Mouton, à London. Don't forget, in a couple of weeks, Festival Acadien Creo returns again, and go out and enjoy the festival at Girard Park. And you can also tune in right here on KRVS, like we always do, live coverage of the festival because of listeners like you and keeping us on the air as listener-supported public radio. So looking forward to Festival Acadien Creo. And before that, we heard from Wayne Singleton and same old two-step. And we always talk about Wayne and all the hats that he wears, singer, songwriter, musician, bus driver, barber, farmer, dog trainer, hospital billboard model, and we can add a new one, newsmaker. Wayne Singleton was in the news this week on Fox News, and also KATC-TV3 did a story. 12 years ago, Wayne Singleton was diagnosed with prostate cancer. Now, 12 years later, he's 45 and has become a spokesperson for early screening for prostate cancer. So that was they told his story, and what a story it is, and we heard a song that mentions that journey too, Built Creole Tough. Congratulations, Wayne, and same old two-step, Wayne Singleton. You'll have to call his publicist to get in touch with him. The big newsmaker, go ahead on now. And then Ann Peebles came your way with some good blues, I Needed Somebody. And we heard one that kicked off the career of Al Green back about 1966. Backup Train right here on the Zydeco Stomp KRVS. And don't forget, we're remembering the late Stanley Doral Jr., leader of the band Buckwheat Zydeco. Last Thursday marked 10 years since Buckwheat's been gone, the Grammy winner, the Emmy winner, too. And he did so much in his career. First Zydeco artist to sign with a major record label. Played before 2 billion people at the Olympics in Atlanta back in the summer of 1996.
1: Take it easy, baby.
0: But here's one before he became a Grammy winner and an Emmy winner. Low and slow a little bit. Take it easy, girl. Come here, girl. Let's lean on me a little bit while we groove with Buckwheat. Zydeco Stomp KRVS.

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That's Pancho Chavis. He said, if your nickname is Twiggy, keep on walking. You gotta be two something if you wanna do something, at least. We can eat that 12-piece box together. And you can keep me warm at night. Big women need love too. From the son of Boozoo, Pancho Chavis. Pancho Chavis and the Magic Sounds for this hit song from a couple of years ago. And right before we heard from Pancho, we heard from Chris. Chris Ardoin, new step zydeco called Putting in Work. And look out, New Iberia. Chris Ardoin is on his way to you tonight for the Sugarcane Festival. He's part of that big celebration. Takes the stage at 6 o'clock at the Plaza in downtown New Iberia. So Chris Ardoin at the Sugarcane Festival in New Iberia tonight. You can go to Chris's Facebook page for more details, or go to that website for the festival, highsugar.org. And before Chris came your way, another tip of the hat to the late Stanley Dorrell Jr., leader of the legendary band Buckwheat Zydeco, and we heard the song that made history for him, On a Night Like This. That was the title cut from the album, came out in 1987, I should say, on Island Records, marked the first time a Zydeco artist had signed with a major record label, part of that long resume for Buckwheat Zydeco. And we heard one before he became a Grammy winner and an Emmy winner and a national recording artist. Take It Easy, Baby. It's Buckwheat Zydeco right here on the Zydeco Stomp, KRVS. Let's go back to that Grammy winning album from earlier this year. A tribute to the king of Zydeco. All-star lineup. This one includes Charlie Crockett along with Nathan Williams doing the Clifton Classic. Easy, Easy, Baby. Oh, we're taking it easy. On this Saturday afternoon, Zydeco Stomp KRVS, 88.7 FM. Come here, girl.

0: Mes amis, si vous êtes comme moi, vous aimez terriblement notre musique française de la Louisiane et ici, dessus 88.7 FM, on a consacré 10 heures de la semaine exprès pour cette belle musique. Je suis un programme qu'on appelle Bonjour Louisiane. Là où je peux vous garantir, mes amis, que la musique en français, comme disait vieux Belton Slits Richard, là.
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0: He was only 45 years old when a heart attack took him way too soon. September 10th, 1999. When he set the Zydeco world on fire. And we'll always be playing the music of Boja. The late Andres Esprit.
1: Just one little kid, man.
0: Yes, yes. Bo Jacques and the Zydeco High Rollers with one of their classics, Just One Kiss, right here on the Zydeco Stomp, KRVS. And right before that, Gino Delafosse and French Rock and Boogie. We kind of had a little Tyrone Davis groove going on because we heard Gino doing a Tyrone Davis number with my neighbor in Opelousas, Pop Esprit, singing on vocals. Of course, he's the bass player with Gino. He did Can I Change My Mind? And kind of a quiet weekend for Gino. He's playing later tonight. That'll be at the Jellystone Park in Lake Charles. But look out next weekend. It's a six-gig weekend for Gino Delafosse and French Rock and Boogie. It'll start Thursday night at the Rockin' Bowl in New Orleans, then the K-Bomb Festival at the Rain Frog Festival Pavilion next Friday night, and then bright and early next Saturday, Buck and Johnny's in Bro Bridge for the Zydeco Breakfast. He's not done yet. Saturday afternoon, 1:30 at the Festival of Nights in Scott, Louisiana, and then 7 o'clock next Saturday night, Pat's the Chaffalaya Club in Henderson. Then he's got to hit the road on his way to Port Neches, Texas on Sunday, October 4th, playing at the River Wheelhouse. You got to go to his website to keep up with all his gigs, GinoDelafosse.music.com. And then we heard from Tyrone Fetston. We heard, you know him as Tyrone Davis, and all the great hit numbers he had, the number one R&B songs like Can I Change My Mind, Turn Back the Hands of Time, and the song we heard from him, this number one from 1975, Turning Point, from the late Tyrone Davis. Then we took a trip down to New Orleans and heard one of the charter members of the Rock and Roll Hall of Fame. He, one of the architects that started it all, along with Lil Richard and Sam Cooke, James Brown, Elvis Presley, Jerry Lee Lewis, with his classic, I Found My Thrill on Blueberry Hill. Of course, we're talking about the late Antoine Fats Domino. Finished off the last hour with a little Jeffrey Broussard, pound for pound, the best fiddle player around. He can do his thing on that fiddle too. Fantastic on the accordion, no doubt about it. But his version of the old Carpenter's Waltz, Jeffrey Broussard and the Creole Cowboys, and Charlie Crockett along with Nathan Williams from the Grammy-winning album Tribute to the King of Zydeco. Of course, a tribute to Clifton Chenier. Easy, Easy Baby right here on the Zydeco Stomp, KRVS. And hello, accordion builder Craig Jones. He's always spreading the word of the Zydeco Stomp on his Facebook pages, and I appreciate you doing that so much, and hope you're having a good afternoon. And also Mark Arduin tuned into the Stomp. He says he's got the Jeep with the top down jamming to the Zydeco Stomp, and he's headed to the Jean Lafitte Center in Eunice to go play. He's at 3 o'clock this afternoon, so if you're in the Eunice area, you can go check him out at the Jean Lafitte Center just behind the Liberty Theater and downtown Eunice. The admission is free, and you can see, if you hadn't seen Mark play yet, you can see him in all his glory. Fantastic accordion player, doesn't have a band, but he's jamming all over the place these days, and I like to brag, I discovered him. He played first at the Zydeco Capital Jam and been getting all these jams ever since. So Mark, congratulations on that, and I know you're going to have the people tapping their toes and at the Jean Lafitte Center, 3 o'clock this afternoon.
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0: Sending kiss to Dairy Queen. Mom and Daddy need some alone time. Some slow drag time. Turn off the lights time.
1: Goes out there, everybody.
0: On the Zodico Stone. Come here, girl. Let me talk to you a little while. Gotta do more than talk on this Saturday afternoon. Turn off the lights. Close the curtains. And let me be your beast of burden.

mighty good to me. Everybody feeling all right? Everybody having a good time? Well, my friends, I'm having myself a ball. We like to say happy Thanksgiving to you right here in Lafayette, Louisiana. Baptist El Cid Ozotico Blues Club. I certainly hope you're having a good time. You see, if you're not having a good time, I want you to do one little thing for me. You want me to tell you what you can do for me?

another memory maker from Buckwheat Zydeco. From his Down Home Live album, recorded live at El Cito Zydeco and Blues Club, right here in Lafayette some 25 years ago. Putting Creole hot sauce all over the Rolling Stones classic, Beast of Burden, to top off the DQ set here on the Zydeco Stomp. It's been about 3 weeks since we had a DQ set with all the fundraising going on, so we had to extend it on today's edition of the program. And what a good way to top it off with Beast of Burden from Buckwheat Zydeco. I know Scotty Tibbs was digging that one. I was digging that one, too. And before that, we heard from Teddy Pendergrass. Teddy Pendergrass, of course, started with Harold Melvin and the Blue Notes, fantastic vocalist. But in the 1970s, early 80s, he went on his own. And oh, man, and he had some DQ songs like Love, TKO, Close the Door, Come and Go With Me. And the song we heard, Turn Off the Lights, by the late Teddy Pendergrass. At the height of his career in 1982, Teddy Pendergrass was in a serious car accident that left him paralyzed from the chest down, but he was able to get back into music and keep singing till he retired in 2007, but he died from a respiratory failure, January of 2010. Gone but not forgotten, those good hand-holding numbers from the great Teddy Pendergrass. And we started off with The Godfather. He opened the door to rap and funk and soul and so much more, but he could do the hand-holding records too. Try Me from The Godfather, Mr. James Brown. Marvin Gaye feeling it on this Saturday afternoon. Zydeco Stomp KRVS. 88.7 FM.

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Here toi.

0: That's a Zydeco boss, Keith Frank. Kind of sounds like he's talking about a lady, but he's talking about his relation with Zydeco, especially in the 1990s. When he pressed, went out on his own, doing his own thing, after following his dad, Preston Frank, in the Frank Family Band. 1994, by the time he started cutting loose and still cutting loose, Keith Frank and the Swallow Zydeco Band, 1994, and the song before that, Crosscut Saw, and those Scotty Tips tapping his toes to that one, Sister-in-Law Ethel Brooksie Young, Danette Hebert, Rose Julian, and Catherine Batiste. Hope you're all having a good afternoon and enjoyed that. Keith Frank and the Swallow Zydeco Band. And before we heard from Keith Frank, we went back and heard from Thelma Houston. Thelma Houston from Leland, Mississippi, 83 years old these days, but about around 1975 or so, she had that song that went to the top 10 in at least 16 countries, a multi-million seller, originally done by Harold Melvin in the Blue Notes, but she got the second version of it in the late 1970s and indeed took it worldwide. Don't Leave Me This Way from Thelma Houston. And we heard one of the all-time greats before that, Marvin Gaye with How Sweet It Is to Be Loved by You, right here on the Zydeco Stomp KRVS. Looking forward to this coming Thursday. I'm in my third season as host of the show at the Acadiana Center for the Arts, Louisiana Crossroads. We took a break for the summer, but the Music and Conversation series resumes this coming Thursday with one I've been looking forward to for a while, with the two-time Grammy winner from St. Landry Parish, Terrence Simeon, and his daughter Marcella Simeon. We'll be performing too at the Creole Continuum Transcending Tradition. So looking forward to that program this coming Thursday night at the Acadiana Center for the Arts. Starts at 7:30. I don't think it's sold out yet, but you can go to the website for more details, acadianacenterforthearts.com. And let's hear a live selection from Terrence, one of Terrence's Grammy-winning CDs, Live Worldwide, Terrence Simeon in the Zydeco Experience. 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
6: 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Man, this floor is shaking. It must be the Zydeco Stomp. Come on, y'all. Let's get it.

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1: We'll take you back to the roots right here. Oh, you got the Mowgli wigs, baby. Oh, it's okay, be that way, yeah,

Hello, this is Corey Ledet, and you're listening to my buddy, Herman Fuselier, on the Zydeco Stomp right here on KRVS 88.7 FM.

from his Live in Alaska album, El Cardian Dragon, two-time Grammy nominee, Corrida de Zydeco, and Black Magic, his magical accordion. They're all magic when they're in his hands.

0: an Amazon driver during the week, but playing that good Zydeco on the weekends, Corey Ledet Zydeco. And Corey Ledet will be playing Festival Acadien Creole weekend, Feed and Seed downtown Lafayette, that Friday, October 6th. So you can keep up with him on his Facebook page, Corey Ledet Zydeco, but back in town for at Feed and Seed October 6th. And before we heard from Corey Ledet Zydeco, we heard brand new music from Lil Nate and the Zydeco Big Timers from his forthcoming album. It'll be released this coming Tuesday. It's a live album recorded live at Festival de Mardi Gras à Lafayette at Cajun Field. And we heard a selection from it. Kofati Gant Vilain Moyen, Why You Got Ugly Ways, Pretty Baby, from the forthcoming new Lil Nate and the Zydeco Big Timers. His new live album. Look forward to hearing more of that. And before Lil Nate came your way was the Queen of Soul, Aretha Franklin, her signature song written by the big old Otis Redding, R-E-S-P-E-C-T, respect. And we started off the hour with the Mighty Temptations, Treat Her Like a Lady. I know that's right. And finished off the last hour with the two-time Grammy winner, Terrence Simeon, from his Live Worldwide album. Dance Every Day was the name of that one. And look forward to Terrence and Marcella Simeon this coming Thursday at the Louisiana Crossroads, Acadiana Center for the Arts, downtown Lafayette. My goodness, I say it all the time. Where does the time go? Seem like we just started at noon and now just less than 45 minutes left in the Zydeco Stomp. But hey, it's some good music as always here on the program. Hello, Gus Arduin. He dropped me a line at zydecostomp@gmail.com. And of course, Gus, one of the Arduin twins, along with Sean and Chris and also Dexter and the whole gang. Good to hear from you. So he's been out and about lately and kind of been missing the Stomp, but I'll slide your song in just a little bit. Gus Arduin, good to hear from you. And somebody said, Herman Fuselier, you hadn't played any, you had all the fundraising going on and fall membership drive, which was successful, thank you all again, but said you hadn't been playing any Triple B. I've just been making you wait. Good things come to those who wait. For Bobby Blue Bland, Robert Calvin Bland, but you can call him Bobby. Bobby Blue Bland.
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going back to the 1990s with Jennifer Frank. Keith Frank's sister, if you're still learning your ABCs and 1-2-3s of Zydeco. Legendary Zydeco bass player celebrated a birthday earlier this week. Happy birthday, Jennifer Frank. From the old Get On Boy CD in the 1990s. Mon nom c'est Jen. My name is Jen. Jennifer Frank, along with Keith Frank and the Swallow Zydeco Band. And before we heard from Jennifer Frank, we heard a little bit of Buckwheat Zydeco Jr. We've been honoring his dad all program long. It's last Thursday marked 10 years since Buckwheat Sr., we'll call him, has been gone. But he, Buckwheat Jr., a.k.a. Sir Reg Darrell, traveled the world with his dad as a rub board player. And he's now a two-time Grammy winner. Zydeco Party was the name of that one from his album New Beginnings, Buckwheat Zydeco Jr. And we had to catch up and give you some Triple B. Been a few weeks since we played some Triple B, and we heard a song that's been covered by Whitesnake and Crystal Gayle. Jay-Z had a version of it. Also, the Black Pumas, the Allman Brothers Band, and has been sampled by several rappers. Have been used in TV commercials, even a video game. But we heard the original from the early 1970s from Triple B, Bobby Blue Bland, with Ain't No Love in the Heart of the City, right here on the Zydeco Stomp, KRVS. Hello, Ken Cyborg. Ken Cyborg almost had to stay after class and write lines. He's checking in late on this Saturday afternoon. He's usually early on checking in at zydecostomp@gmail.com. And he said he had an important meeting, but better late than never. Amen to that, Ken Cyborg. Thank you for checking in. And good afternoon to Hart Freeman, my lovely best fuselage. Told me you listened to the program and enjoyed. So good afternoon, Hart Freeman. Thank you all for always tuning in. And speaking of Beth Fuselage, she said, where's my song? Where's my King George? Because it's Friday night. It's actually Saturday afternoon. But we're going to party like it's Friday night. It's going down. Yeah.

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Just been riding around.

0: Look how Gus are doing. Bojack and the Zydeco High Rollers, Johnny Papa Danse. Bojack was making him dance live at Wolf Trap.
1: Was that all right?
0: Yeah. Bojack and the Zydeco High Rollers. And before that, we went back with J. Paul from back in 1997, title cut from the one and only CD he did on Maison de Soul Records, Taking Over. And then CT and ZT came your way with Got Something For You, The Pride of Sunset, Grand Coteau, X11. And now I was preceded by some Earth, Wind, and Fire before we get out of the month of September. Got to play the song September by EWF. And we start off with King George with Friday Night right here on the Zydeco Stomp KRV. Yes. Hello, Steve, Craig, and Sharon. I see y'all listening in. They were enjoying that Bobby Blue Bland earlier. And stay tuned. Coming up right after the Stomp, Cantinas and Ballrooms, Steve's great program, I should say, right here on 88.7 KRVS. And somebody said Herman Fuselier, you started with Buckwheat Zydeco, finished with Buckwheat.
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1: Take it all, girl.
0: That B-Shot said, boy.
1: What? The Grammy winner, the Emmy winner. Last Thursday marked 10 years since he's been gone. Thank you for all the great music, Buckwheat Zydeco, the late Stanley Doral Jr. from Karen Crow. And Buckwheat takes us to the end of another edition of the Zydeco Stomp. I'm Herman Fuselier. Thanks, as always, for joining me for the program. Thanks for supporting our great Louisiana artists. 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Thanks one more time for a successful fall membership drive, I should say. And because of you, we live up to the words of Lil Milton. We're gonna make it. I'll see you next Saturday from 12 to 4 for another edition of the Zydeco Stomp.

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Welcome into another episode of Jukes, Cantinas, and Ballrooms, producing from the Cypress Lake studios of listener-supported KRVS. I'm Steve Craig. 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After Win, it was Margaret Lewis from 1959 on One Today, Another Tomorrow.

That set began with Delbert McClinton from 1978 on B-Movie Boxcar Blues. After that, a band that was familiar with Boxcars, that would be the Flatlanders from 2021 on Mobile Blue, Butch Hancock, Joe Ely, and Jimmy Dale Gilmore from the Treasure of Love disc, a Mickey Newberry number. After that, Bob Dylan off his Love and Theft disc from 2001, a tune called Summer Days, with a group that included Charlie Sexton on guitar and Augie Myers on organ. And the set with the late, great Jimmy LaFave off his Texoma CD with David Webb on the piano, that was On the Road to Rock and Roll.

It was the late Lynn August at the top on 58 Pink Cadillac off his wonderful 1992 Creole Cruiser release, followed by the great Jimmy Donnelly, recorded in 62, released posthumously by Huey Moe in 63. It was Love in Cajun Style. And the set with the Tailgaters from 1985 off their Swamp Rock debut LP. That was They Call Me Rockin', the raucous cover of the Rockin' Sydney number.

Los Lobos covering the Blasters number Flat Top Joint off their 2021 Native Son CD. Before that, the Blasters themselves from 1980 on Crazy Baby. Right before that, some more craziness, this time from Cookie and the Cupcakes, 1962. It was I'm Twisted. Began a set with Buck Rogers and his Jets on their original take from 1959 on Crazy Baby.

roll that set around the tongue, starting with Marti Brahm and her Barn Shakers from the 2003 Snake Grant disc recorded in Finland. That was Eat My Words. After that, Charlie Feathers from 1968, I believe, on Stutterin' Cindy, followed by the great Wanda Jackson from 1961 doing Tongue Tied with Roy Clark on lead guitar. And the set with Southern Culture on the Skids, covering a song that was a hit for Wanda Jackson. It was Funnel of Love off the Countrypolitan Favorites release. The clock on the wall says it's last call at today's Jukes, Cantinas, and Ballrooms. You don't have to go home, but you can't stay here. Here's Emmylou Harris playing Possum and Pinball. I'm Steve Craig. Hasta la próxima vez.

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0: Ladies and gentlemen, it's my unmitigated pleasure to introduce to you tonight a fine, fine lady who I've known for quite some time. She's news in New York. She's the fairest in Paris. She's Ranella Rose Champagne. Put your hands together now.
1: Why, thank you. Thank you so much. Thank you. Well, howdy, partners, and welcome to another edition of Lost in Love with me, your host, Ranella Rose Champagne. As always, I would like to thank you once again for tuning in to KRVS 88.7 FM in Lafayette and Lake Charles. Yes, and you know that goes out to all of Y-O-U. Well, you know what? I've said it before, and I'm going to say it again because you better do this. You better go ahead and give yourselves one big round of applause. You deserve it. Just want to say thank you once again. Thanks so much to all of you for your generosity during our fall fundraiser. Without you, there would be no us. So thanks again, and you know what time it is, y'all. That is right. The time has come. Without further ado, the time has come to go ahead and get this party started, honey.

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Welcome to Nashville, Mr. C.R. 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Glad to have you. 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

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Another day older and deeper in debt. 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

0: All right, and that is what I am talking about, yo. We started out this edition of Lost in Love with an intro to the Johnny Cash variety show, I Walk the Line, of course, by the incredible man in black, Mr. Johnny Cash. Oh, and guess what? Y'all know, I'm sorry. Y'all know what I'm going to do. I'm sure you do. I am going to go ahead and dedicate that to my wonderful Aunt Josephine and Uncle Wick out in Memphis, Tennessee. Y'all show your love for Aunt Josephine and Uncle Wick. They love them some Johnny Cash. And I know you do too, and I do too. Oh my gosh. Following that, oh, this was an amazing request by the incredible, the wonderful, great friend and great artist. Y'all show your love for Mrs. Heather Ryan Kelly. She said, Ranella, would you please play Mountain of Love by Charlie Pride? And I said, of course I will, Mrs. Heather Ryan Kelly. And that is a big old shout out to your husband, partner in crime, Mr. Heather Ryan Kelly, too. One more round of applause. I know. That's a great song, Mountain of Love. Thank you for that wonderful request. Following that, The Gambler by the incredible Kenny Rogers. 16 Tons by the redheaded stranger, Mr. Willie Nelson. Following that, Texas When I Die by the wonderful Miss Tanya Tucker. And concluding that set, The Conversation by Bo Cephas, Hank Williams Jr., and Mr. Waylon Jennings. Oh, my gosh. Well, y'all, thank y'all so much for tuning into this edition of Lost in Love. And I think someone wants to say something to y'all. Wait, what? What's going on?
1: 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This is Aunt Josephine.
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0: Thank you so much, Aunt Josephine and Uncle Wick. And once again, thanks to all of you for your generosity during the fall fundraiser. We greatly appreciate it. And we are just one big happy family, y'all. Hello, hello. I know. And I have to say, I hope that you all had a wonderful Dolly Parton Day. 9 to 5. What? I'm still processing this, like I know a lot of you are. And this next song is by the incredible Miss Dolly Parton.

Oh, wow. We are trucking right through this edition of Lost in Love. We just heard Chucky's In Love by the amazing Ricky Lee Jones. Before that, Half the Way by the wonderful Miss Crystal Gayle. And preceding that, Shine by Dolly Parton. OMG. Y'all show your love. The queen of country music, Miss Dolly Parton. And I just want to mention, we actually lost another queen 5 years ago. The wonderful Miss Jean Howard passed away, and she is the mom of my dear brother-in-law, Alan Howard, Stephen, Debbie, and Yvonne, all from Liverpool, England. And I just want to say, I'm thinking of you. Jean Howard was just that kind of amazing person that you just wanted to go go to her house. She'd have these amazing Christmas parties and New Year's Eve parties and was just an incredible joy to be around. So thinking of you and loving you, Miss Jean Howard. So we are going to keep on keeping on with this edition of Lost in Love. I hope you're having a wonderful Saturday or a fabulous Tuesday.

are just tuning in, you are, in fact, catching the tail end of this week's edition of Lost in Love. We just heard Emotion by the Bee Gees, and I'm going to dedicate that one to the Ogeron family, okay? I'm just saying, way back, Jean-Paul Ogeron said, Ranella, have you ever played Emotion by the Bee Gees? And I had not at that point, so thank you for that request way back, Jean-Paul Ogeron. And also, shout out to Miss Elizabeth Ogeron, Emile Ogeron, and Max Ogeron. One more round of applause. Following that, You Don't Have to Be a Star to Be in My Show by Marilyn McCoo and Mr. Billy Davis Jr. And I'm going to dedicate that one to the wonderful Miss Laura Bro and her brother, her younger brother, Jimmy Bro. If I'm remembering this right, they used to sing this to each other. Okay, one more round of applause. And concluding that set, Copacabana, of course, by Mr. Barry Manilow. And yes, I am a fan of Lowe, and I bet you are too. Thank you so much for tuning in to this week's edition of Lost in Love. We have time for one more song, y'all.

right, and that is All Over the World by the Electric Light Orchestra. Once again, I want to say I hope you're having a wonderful Saturday or a fabulous Tuesday. Thank you so much, as always, for tuning in to this week's edition of Lost in Love. And go ahead and do it. Go ahead and give yourselves one big round of applause. Until next time, y'all. Thank you.

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7: Want a break from the same old, same old? 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The music on KRVS reflects Southwest Louisiana's best. Cajun, Zydeco, Swamp Pop, Rock, singer-songwriters, and then some. With hosts who know what they're talking about and variety commercial stations can't match. Radio that sounds like home.

Et mes amis, that Lisa Trahan right there with Telephone Port Arthur. Yeah, you're right. That's old Cleveland Crochet and the Sugar Bees number done right there by Miss Lisa Trahan. Yeah, you're right. L'Esprit Cajun off their album If Those Shoes Could Talk. Et avant ça, Jimmy Thibodeau and the Gumbo Cajun Band. Et si tu serais moi et moi serais toi. If I were you and you were me. And si je pouvais oublier, Monsieur Daryl Higginbottom, après chanter avec the Sundown Playboys, Lisa Cormier and the Sundown Playboys, Homer Legend, sur l'accordéon cette fois avec eux autres. L'album s'appelle Hier et Aujourd'hui, Yesterday and Today. Si je pouvais oublier, if I could forget. Hey, mes amis, you're listening to Lalo Jukebox right here on KRVS, locally supported or worldwide supported, really, public radio for Acadiana and the world. Right here. We just wrapped up our fall fundraiser last weekend. Thank you so much for everybody who called in or went to the website. However you joined the KRVS family, thank you so much for making your membership count to keep this station alive. Without you, well, I wouldn't be here today if all of you hadn't called in and donated your money. I can't wait to see everybody with their new swag, all their KRVS swag. I'm already seeing it popping around. The new hat's looking great all around town. Love it. Love it. Thank you so much for everybody. And continue to support your favorite public radio station right here in Lafayette, Louisiana, and on the campus of the University of Louisiana at Lafayette, who joins you in support of your favorite public radio station, Sha. Radio that sounds like home. It's all because of you. Well, we just finished with a Oops All Waltzes set. I'm okay with that. I'm okay with that. It's that kind of day today. Aujourd'hui, ça va un petit brin doucement. Et c'est okay avec moi. Ça fait mettre beaux souliers pour aller glisser sur un beau plancher. Et on va jouer une chanson de country à ça. Ça s'appelle I'll Always Take Care of You from Mr. Webb Pierce. Allons, chat.

Les Sept Babes No, Keep On Keeping On from their album Sans Soulier. Came out last year. Oh, some good stuff right there from the Babineau sisters. Gracie and Julie Babineau. Et avant ça, Bonsoir Catin. Christy Guillory, along with Christine Beaufort, teaming up to bring you Levée. La Levée, chat. All about le beau temps qui se passait sur le Levée. Avant ça, Qui a volé ma quilla? Le Qui a volé? The Winston Band from their brand new album Attention C'est Chaud. Boy, it's hot. Y'all be careful. It's, that one goes out to everybody who ever had to suffer from the Kia Boys. Any victims of the Kia Boys out there. That one's called Who Stole My Kia? Kia voulait mon Kia. Kia ma Kia. Yeah, yeah. Moi j'aime ça. That's a good one. That's a good one right there. Tell you what. There's another gun right here, Belted Voss. Gardons-la, et not Voss, et not Voss. On va jouer ça pour Monsieur Philippe Bidoc, parce que je connais, il aime bien les Voss. Ça ici, c'est Monsieur Serge Guatson et Bijou Créo avec La Place. 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

Fufule Drella avec Red Light from their album Two Universes. And avant ça, well, that was Lee Benoit, along with Albert Roy, a little team-up album they made together. It's a great record called Ma Petite Femme, title track of the record Ma Petite Femme. Et Cedric Watts and Bijou Creole from his new record Gumbo Fait Vie. S'appelle La Place, Ayou Je Voudrais Mourir, a version of La Belle Vasarino, the Reno Waltz. Right there, and we're going to have to leave you with that for an hour. Take a little pause right here, but keep it locked in on KRVS because we're going to come back after this little break with a whole nother hour of Lalu Jukebox. I'm going to leave you with another Fufule classic song right here Chris Stafford wrote called Shab Beth. I don't know Shab. Keep it locked in on 88.7 or KRVS.org right here.

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